This is Akashvani, the news read by Renu Kataria. President Draupadi Murmu has called upon teachers and educators to continually update their knowledge, embrace technology and adopt innovative teaching methods. In her message on the occasion of Teachers' Day today, the president said, "Teachers and educators play a vital role in nurturing talent and strengthening character through the guidance and mentorship." She said dedicated and caring teachers can recognize the unique potential of students, inspire them and encourage them to strive for excellence. Teachers' Day is observed every year on 5th of September to mark the birth anniversary of Dr. Radhakrishnan, a renowned educationist, author, philosopher and former president. The occasion honors the vital role of teachers and educators in nation building. Teachers transform the lives of students, shape generations and strengthen the foundations of society. On the occasion, President Murmu will confer the National Teachers Awards on 48 school teachers in New Delhi this morning. The selected teachers are from 27 states, 7 union territories and 6 central government organizations. She will also present national awards to 21 teachers and faculty members from higher education institutions and polytechniques. Prime Minister Narendra Modi will participate in the centenary celebrations of Sri Ram College of Commerce in New Delhi today. Mr. Modi will also address the gathering on the occasion. Sri Ram College of Commerce, part of the University of Delhi, is one of the country's premier institutions of higher education. Established in 1926 by eminent industrialist and philanthropist Sir Sri Ram, the college has, over the past century, nurtured generations of scholars, professionals, administrators, entrepreneurs, policymakers, and nation builders. Vice President C.P. Radhakrishnan will be on a day-long visit to Chennai in Tamil Nadu today. He will participate in India Valves 2026, a national academic meeting focused on advancing the treatment of valvular and structural heart diseases. He will also launch the India Valve Registry at Guindy in Chennai. The External Affairs Ministry has said 3 more Indian nationals, including a 5-year-old child, have been rescued from the flood-hit Trishuli Bazar area of Nepal, bringing the total count of Indian evacuees to 169. Sharing border updates on the safety of Indian nationals while briefing media in New Delhi yesterday, MEA spokesperson Randhir Jaiswal said 275 Indian nationals remain missing. He noted that 1,907 Indians have safely crossed over to Nepal from China. Mr. Jaiswal said that the Indian Embassy in Kathmandu is facilitating the return of Indian evacuees on flights back home. The spokesperson said India has supplied around 95 tons of relief material to Nepal since the devastating flash floods hit the country on the 26th of last month. The UN General Assembly has voted to replace the

traditional world map with one that more accurately reflects the size of Africa. The Correct the Map resolution, sponsored by Togo and backed by African Union members, passed with the support of 164 nations, include France and the UK. The United States was the only nation to vote against it, while six countries abstained. The UN vote is non-binding, but it will encourage governments and institutions to stop using the traditional Mercator map. The National Testing Agency has released admit cards for candidates appearing for UGC NET June 2026 in English, Commerce and Sociology on the 9th and 10th of this month. Candidates can download their admit cards from ugcnet.ta.nic.in using their login credentials. The World Archery Para Series 2026 begins at Ahmedabad in Gujarat today. The event brings together 105 athletes from 19 countries. It is the first time India is hosting the World

0: archery.in using the login credentials. The World Archery Para Series 2026 begins at Ahmedabad in Gujarat today. The event brings together 105 athletes from 19 countries. It is the first time India is hosting the World Archery Para Series. The third stage of the series is being held at the Sabarmati Riverfront in Ahmedabad and will continue till 9th of this month. Union Home and Corporation Minister Amit Shah virtually inaugurated the event last evening. Addressing the gathering, he said, India is moving towards becoming a global sporting hub. And that is the end of this news bulletin.
1: Akashvani.

What a beautiful song, Naveen. Thank you hame ye gana sunwane ke liye. And today we are remembering Freddie Mercury, who was a British singer, songwriter, record producer and lead vocalist of the rock band Queen, and regarded as one of the greatest lead singers in the history of rock music. He was known for his flamboyant stage persona and 4-octave vocal range. Aur aapko pata hai Naveen, he was born in Zanzibar to Parsi parents from India. And here we are listening, though there were many songs, I guess I can speak about a few songs, including The Killer Queen, Bohemian Rhapsody, Somebody to Love, We Are the Champions, Don't Stop Me, Crazy Little Thing on Love. But here we are going to listen to a beautiful song. These are

And today is the birthday of Vidhu Vinod Chopra, who is an Indian film director, screenwriter and producer. And his best known films include Parinda, 1942, A Love Story, Munna Bhai series, Three Idiots, P.K. Sanju, Ek Ladki Ko Dekha To Aisa Laga. And he is the founder of the Vidhu Vinod Chopra Films and Chopra Productions.

0: And when he was asked about his method, Chaudhary described that he would usually ask the filmmaker to explain the situation to him, and then Chaudhary would compose a tune to suit the mood, and the lyric writer would set in the words. And this remained at practice for most of his films, including Madhumati, in which Shailendra wrote the lyrics subsequently.
1: Salil Chaudhary ne aam aadmi ki zindagi ko bhi bahut acha puraya apne geeton mein, aur shayad isliye unki dhunein aaj bhi purani nahi lagti. मैं और रेनू इस खूबसूरत गीत के साथ आपको छोड़े जा रहे हैं. जिंदगी कैसी ये पहेली हाय,
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0: importing and transporting petroleum in ISO tank containers. External Affairs Minister S. Jaishankar says, India in continuous touch with Ukraine and Russia to help end the conflict. UN votes to adopt new world map reflecting accurate size of Africa. Stage 3 of World Archery Para Series begins at Ahmedabad in Gujarat. And in women's cricket, India to take on arch rivals Pakistan in final Group A clash of T20 Asia Cup in Dubai tonight. And now the news in detail. President Draupadi Murmu has called upon teachers and educators to continually update their knowledge, embrace technology, and adopt innovative teaching methods. In her message on the occasion of Teachers' Day today, the President said that teachers and educators play a vital role in nurturing talent and strengthening character through their guidance and mentorship. She said dedicated and caring teachers can recognize the unique potential of students, inspire them, and encourage them to strive for excellence. President Murmu also urged teachers to promote independent thinking and cultivate a spirit of inquiry among students. Expressing gratitude to all dedicated teachers for their contribution, the President wished that they continue to nurture enlightened generations who will take the nation to greater heights. President Murmu also paid tribute to former President Dr. Sarvepalli Radhakrishnan. She described him as an extraordinary teacher. We have a report.
1: Teachers' Day is observed every year on 5th of September to mark the birth anniversary of former President Dr. Sarvepalli Radhakrishnan, who was a renowned educationist, author and philosopher. The occasion honors the vital role of teachers and educators in nation building. Teachers transform the lives of students, shape generations and strengthen the foundations of the society. On the occasion, President Draupadi Murmu will confer the National Teachers Awards on 48 school teachers in New Delhi. This morning, the 48 selected teachers are from 27 states, 7 union territories, and 6 central government organizations. The president will also present national awards to 21 teachers and faculty members from higher education institutions and polytechnics. Short documentaries showcasing the exemplary work of each awardee will also be screened at the event. Unpermished, Akashwani News, Delhi.
0: Union Education Minister Prahlad Joshi interacted with the recipients of the National Teachers Awards last evening. He said teachers must prepare children to help build a Viksit Bharat by 2047. He says students are the nation's greatest wealth and should be groomed to become well-rounded individuals. Mr. Joshi hosted a dinner in honour of the awardees. Prime Minister Narendra Modi will participate in the centenary celebrations of Sri Ram College of Commerce in New Delhi today. Mr. Modi will also address the gathering on the occasion. Sri Ram College of Commerce, part of the University of Delhi, is one of the country's premier institutions of higher education. Established in 1926 by eminent industrialist and philanthropist Sir Sri Ram, the college has over the past century nurtured generations of scholars, professionals, administrators, entrepreneurs, policymakers, and nation builders. The government has proposed allowing up to 3-year permissions for importing and transporting petroleum in ISO tank containers and introducing a 7-working-day deemed approval mechanism for complete applications as part of proposed amendments to the Petroleum Rules 2002. The Ministry of Petroleum and Natural Gas issued a draft notification on Thursday proposing the Petroleum Amendment Rules 2026. The ministry has invited objections and suggestions on the draft, which will be considered after the expiry of 30 days from the date the gazette copies are made available to the public. Under the proposed changes, no person would be allowed to import an ISO tank container filled or intended to be filled with petroleum without obtaining permission from the chief controller or controller. The National Testing Agency NTA has released admit cards for candidates appearing for UGC NET June 2026 in English, Commerce and Sociology on the 9th and 10th of this month. Candidates can download their admit cards from ugcnet.ta.nic.in using their login credentials. This is Akashvani giving you the news.
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0: Welcome back to Morning News. External Affairs Minister S. Jaishankar.

Good morning, this is Saira Mujtaba. The headlines. President Draupadi Murmu urges teachers to embrace technology and adopt innovative teaching methods on Teachers' Day to confer national awards on 48 school teachers in New Delhi this morning. Prime Minister Narendra Modi to address centenary celebrations of Sri Ram College of Commerce in New Delhi today. Government proposes 3-year permissions and tighter safety rules for

0: Blinken said India is in continuous touch with both Ukraine and Russia. He said New Delhi is exploring ideas and suggestions that could help mitigate or end the conflict. Dr. Jaishankar made the remarks while addressing a joint press conference with Poland's Deputy Prime Minister and Foreign Minister Radoslaw Sikorski following their talks in Warsaw yesterday.
1: India believes that endless war must give way to an end to war. These are wars without winners. Every additional day means more death, more destruction, more loss to the parties themselves, and more cost to the rest of the world. This concern was voiced publicly by Prime Minister Modi recently. Our efforts must therefore focus on promoting dialogue and diplomacy.
0: Later, Dr. Jaishankar also called on Polish President Karol Narowski and discussed the bilateral strategic partnership and exchanged views on the Ukraine conflict and the West Asia situation. The External Affairs Ministry has said three more Indian nationals, including a five-year-old child, have been rescued from the flood-hit Trishuli Bazar area of Nepal, bringing the total count of Indian evacuees to 169. Sharing broader updates on the safety of Indian nationals while briefing media in New Delhi yesterday, MEA spokesperson Randhir Jaiswal said 275 Indian nationals remain missing. He noted that 1,907 Indians have safely crossed over to Nepal from China. Mr. Jaiswal said that the Indian embassy in Kathmandu is facilitating the return of Indian evacuees on the flights back home. The spokesperson said India has supplied around 95 tons of relief material to Nepal since the devastating flash floods hit the country on the 26th of last month. Meanwhile, the death toll from the floods in the Himalayan nation has crossed 1,340 after rescue workers recovered more bodies from the affected areas. Nearly 5,000 persons remain missing as search and rescue operations continue. The UN General Assembly has voted to replace the traditional world map with one that more accurately reflects the size of Africa. The Correct the Map resolution, sponsored by Togo and backed by the African Union members, was passed with the support of 164 nations, including France and the UK. The United States was the only nation to vote against it, while six countries abstained. The UN vote is non-binding, but it will encourage governments and institutions to stop using the traditional Mercator map. The Mercator map, which has been in common use since the 16th century, has come in for criticism as it shows Africa as similar in size to Greenland, even though it is 14 times larger. In an effort to correct this, a team of cartographers in 2018 created an equal area map they called the Equal Earth Projection, which shows the relative sizes of continents more accurately. The flood situation remains critical in 14 districts of Bihar, including the state capital Patna. Several rivers are flowing above the danger mark, while low-lying areas remain inundated. Flooding has affected normal life in several areas. Our correspondent reports that relief and rescue operations are underway in the affected districts and community kitchens are also being run.
2: There has been no improvement in the flood situation in Patna as well as in Aurangabad, Bhagalpur, Jahanabad, Bhojpur, Nalanda, Rohtas, Lakhisarai, Munger, Begusarai, Khagadia and Vaishali. According to the Disaster Management Department, more than 8,50,000 people have been affected by the floods. According to the Animal Husbandry Department, around 70,000 animals have also been affected. For the convenience of the people in the flood-affected areas, 700 boats are being operated. According to the Water Resources Department, the water levels of the Ganga and Son rivers are likely to recede somewhat over the next few days. However, in Patna, the rising water level of the Punpun River has affected train operations on the Gaya-Patna rail section. Savita Parikh, Akashwani News, Patna.
0: In Maharashtra, the Dahi Handi festival is being celebrated with great enthusiasm today. The festival is associated with Sri Krishna Janmashtami. On the occasion, young participants known as Govindas form tall human pyramids to reach and break an earthen pot filled with curd, milk or butter suspended high in the air, reenacting the childhood mischief of Lord Krishna. A report.
3: In Mumbai and some neighboring areas, Dahi Handi is a traditional celebration associated with the birth of Lord Krishna. The festival witnesses Govindas forming multi-tiered human pyramids to break earthen pots. In view of possible injuries, the BMC has directed its hospitals to remain fully prepared and provide free treatment to injured Govindas. Meanwhile, the Maharashtra government has announced insurance cover for 1,60,000 Govindas. Benefits ranging from 1 lakh to 10 lakh will be provided in case of hospitalization.

0: பெர்மனன்ட் டோட்டல் ஓ பார்ஷியல் டிசபிலிட்டி. பிரார்த்தனா, ஆகாஷ்வாணி நியூஸ், மும்பை.
1: On to sports now. The World Archery Para Series 2026 begins at Ahmedabad in Gujarat today. The event brings together 105 athletes from 19 countries. It is the first time India is hosting the World Archery Para Series. The third stage of the series is being held at the Sabarmati Riverfront in Ahmedabad and will continue till the 9th of this month. Union Home and Cooperation Minister Amit Shah virtually inaugurated the event last evening. Addressing the gathering, Mr. Shah said India is moving towards becoming a global sporting hub.
2: More than 108 para-athletes from 19 countries are participating at this time. I am going to tell everyone that Ahmedabad, Gujarat and India in the coming days, whether it is a sports related to the Olympics, sports related to the Paralympics or other competitions, is going to become a very big center for all types of sports.
1: In women's cricket, India will take on arch rivals Pakistan in the final Group A clash of T20 Asia Cup at the Dubai International Stadium tonight. The match will begin at 8 p.m. Indian Standard Time. India have already secured a place in the semi-finals after recording a convincing victory over Thailand and Hong Kong in the previous two matches. Last night, host United Arab Emirates defeated Indonesia by 6 wickets at the Dubai International Stadium. The India Meteorological Department has issued an orange alert for heavy to very heavy rainfall in East Rajasthan and West Madhya Pradesh today. Heavy rainfall is also expected over parts of northeastern states, Bihar, Madhya Pradesh, Haryana, Chandigarh, Uttarakhand, Sikkim, Bengal and Uttar Pradesh for the next 2 days. National capital received light to heavy rain in different parts yesterday. The weather department has predicted similar weather conditions today as well. And now, for a look at today's newspapers, it's over to Renu Kataria.
3: Thank you, Saira. GSLV successfully places advanced eye in the sky in orbit, writes the Statesman, while the Tribune headlines, India gets eye in the sky as ISRO launches first imaging satellite into orbit. The Asian Age headlines, Yogi warns against bids to harm India, flays opposition. The Pioneer writes about Manjeet Singh Bedi, who was arrested in Punjab. The headline says, FBI's most wanted fraudster arrested in Punjab. The Indian Express writes, Corps commander set to meet Chinese counterpart in northeast. The Hindu reports, two rescued from Nepal tunnel after 9 days. The Asian Age carries a beautiful picture of Sri Krishna Janmasthan temple compound in Mathura, all lit up and devotees thronging the temple on Janmashtami. And finally, award for teacher who turned kids into tutors. The Times of India writes about geography teacher Rajesh Bordoloi, who gives his students, mostly first-generation tribal learners, a daily assignment that goes beyond textbook teaching methods to teach their mothers to read, make UPI payments, access online banking and navigate digital services. And with that, it's back to you, Saira.
1: Thanks, Renu. And now before we end the bulletin, the headlines once again. President Draupadi Murmu urges teachers to embrace technology and adopt innovative teaching methods on Teachers' Day to confer national awards on 48 school teachers in New Delhi this morning. Prime Minister Modi to address centenary celebrations of Sri Ram College of Commerce in New Delhi today. Government proposes 3-year permissions and tighter safety rules for importing and transporting petroleum in ISO tank containers. External Affairs Minister S. Jaishankar says, India in continuous touch with Ukraine and Russia to help end the conflict. UN votes to adopt new world map reflecting accurate size of Africa. Stage 3 of World Archery Para Series begins at Ahmedabad in Gujarat. And in women's cricket, India to take on arch rivals Pakistan in final Group A clash of T20 Asia Cup in Dubai tonight. And with that, we end the morning news. Have a great day.
4: நேரம் 8:30 நிமிடம். ஆகாஷ்வாணி 100.1 FM கோல்ட்.
5: நமஸ்கார், மை ஹூ கைலாஷ் கேர் ஓர் ஆகாஷ்வாணி கே சபி ஸ்ரோதாவோ கோ மேரா பாரம்பார் பிரணாம். ஓர் பாரத் கி சேனா கோ சமர்ப்பித் யே மேரா கீத். பாரதிய சேனா ஜோ தீனோ சேனாவோ கோ சமர்ப்பித் ஹை, ஹர் தேஷ்வாசி கோ 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

0: Every great journey begins with people coming together to listen, to learn, to imagine what's possible. This is the BRICS 2026, a moment where leaders, innovators, businesses and communities from the BRICS nations come together to strengthen partnerships. India welcomes the BRICS countries as the grouping marks the 20 years of its establishment in 2026. BRICS Summit 2026 is being hosted in Bharat Mandapam, New Delhi from 12th to 13th September 2026 under India's chairship theme, Building for Resilience, Innovation, Cooperation and Sustainability with a people-centric approach and the spirit of humanity first. Because when we work together, possibilities become progress.
1: Every great journey begins with people coming together to listen, to learn, to imagine what's possible. This is the BRICS 2026, a moment where leaders, innovators, businesses, and communities

0: from the BRICS nations come together to strengthen partnerships. India welcomes the BRICS countries as the grouping marks the 20 years of its establishment in 2026. BRICS Summit 2026 is being hosted in Bharat Mandapam, New Delhi from 12th to 13th September 2026 under India's chairship theme, Building for Resilience, Innovation, Cooperation and Sustainability, with a people-centric approach and the spirit of humanity first. Because when we work together, possibilities become progress.
1: திரைக்கானத்தில் அடுத்ததாக வெற்றிவேல் திரைப்படத்திற்காக ஸ்ரேயா கோஷல் பாடியுள்ளது.

0: Every great journey begins with people coming together to listen, to learn, to imagine what's possible. This is the BRICS 2026, a moment where leaders, innovators, businesses and communities from the BRICS nations come together to strengthen partnerships. India welcomes the BRICS countries as the grouping marks the 20 years of its establishment in 2026. BRICS Summit 2026 is being hosted in Bharat Mandapam, New Delhi from 12th to 13th September 2026 under India's chairship theme, Building for Resilience, Innovation, Cooperation and Sustainability, with a people-centric approach and the spirit of humanity first. Because when we work together, possibilities become progress.
1: Every great journey begins with people coming together to listen, to learn, to imagine what's possible. This is the BRICS 2026, a moment where leaders, innovators, businesses and communities from the BRICS nations come together to strengthen partnerships. India welcomes the BRICS countries as the grouping marks the 20 years of its establishment in 2026. BRICS Summit 2026 is being hosted in Bharat Mandapam, New Delhi from 12th to 13th September 2026 under India's chairship theme, Building for Resilience, Innovation, Cooperation and Sustainability, with a people-centric approach and the spirit of humanity first. Because when we work together, possibilities become progress.
2: திரைப்படத்திற்காக அபே ஜோத்புர்கர், பூர்ணிமா சதீஷ் பாடியுள்ளது.

0: Commerce, part of the University of Delhi, is one of India's premier institutions of higher education. It is a distinguished center of learning in commerce, economics, and management. The government has proposed allowing up to 3-year permissions for importing and transporting petroleum in ISO tank containers and introducing a 7-working-day deemed approval mechanism for complete applications as part of proposed amendments to the Petroleum Rules 2002. The Ministry of Petroleum and Natural Gas issued a draft notification on Thursday proposing the Petroleum Amendment Rules 2026. The ministry has invited objections and suggestions on the draft, which will be considered after the expiry of 30 days from the date the Gazette copies are made available to the public. External Affairs Minister Ajay Shankar said India is in continuous touch with both Ukraine and Russia. He said New Delhi is exploring ideas and suggestions that could help mitigate or end the conflict. Dr. Jaishankar made the remarks while addressing a joint press conference with Poland's Deputy Prime Minister and Foreign Minister Radoslaw Sikorski following their talks in Warsaw yesterday.
1: India believes that endless war must give way to an end to war. These are wars without winners. Every additional day means more death, more destruction, more loss to the parties themselves, and more cost to the rest of the world. This concern was voiced publicly by Prime Minister Modi recently. Our efforts must therefore focus on promoting dialogue and diplomacy.
0: The UN General Assembly has voted to replace the traditional world map with one that more accurately reflects the size of Africa. The Correct the Map resolution, sponsored by Togo and backed by African Union members, passed with the support of 164 nations, including France and the UK. The United States was the only nation to vote against it, while 6 countries abstained. The External Affairs Ministry has said 3 more Indian nationals, including a 5-year-old child, have been rescued from the flood-hit Trishuli Bazaar area of Nepal, bringing the total count of Indian evacuees to 169. Sharing broader updates on the safety of Indian nationals while briefing media in New Delhi yesterday, MEA spokesperson Randhir Jaiswal said 275 Indian nationals remain missing. Meanwhile, the death toll from the floods in the Himalayan nation has crossed 1,340, with 5,000 remain missing as search and rescue operations continue. The Inter-Meteorological Department has issued an orange alert for heavy to very heavy rainfall in East Rajasthan and West Madhya Pradesh today. Heavy rainfall is also expected over parts of northeastern states, Bihar, Madhya Pradesh, Haryana, Chandigarh, Uttarakhand, Sikkim, Bengal and Uttar Pradesh for the next 2 days. And in women's cricket, India will take on arch rivals Pakistan in the final Group A clash of T20 Asia Cup at the Dubai International Stadium tonight. The match will begin at 8 p.m. Indian time. In badminton, Indian men's doubles pair Sattvik Sairaj Ranki Reddy and Chirag Shetty will take on the Malaysian duo of Noor Mohammad and Tan Wee Kyong in the semi-final of the China Masters in Shenzhen today. And that is the end of this news bulletin.
2: नमस्कार, आकाशवाणी से विश्व दर्पण के साथ मैं मुकेश कुमार। विदेश मंत्री एस जयशंकर ने कहा भारत संघर्ष समाप्त करने में यूक्रेन और रूस के साथ निरंतर संपर्क में है। भारत ने बाढ़ग्रस्त नेपाल को 95 टन राहत 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

0: 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Speaking to reporters at the Oval Office, President Trump said the two negotiators will assess whether progress can be made between Russian President Vladimir Putin and Ukrainian President Volodymyr Zelensky.
1: It's got to get settled. So I did. I sent Steve Witkoff and Jared Kushner, the two great negotiators. They've done a great job. And we sent them over to see whether or not we can get something done. And there may be a good chance that we'll do it.
0: The External Affairs Ministry has said three more internationals, including a five-year-old child, have been rescued from the flood-hit Trishuli Bazaar area of Nepal, bringing the total count of Indian evacuees to 169. Sharing broader updates on the safety of Indian nationals while briefing media in New Delhi yesterday, MEA spokesperson Randhir Jaiswal said 275 Indian nationals remain missing. He noted that 1,907 Indians have safely crossed over to Nepal from China. Mr. Jaiswal said that the Indian embassy in Kathmandu is facilitating the return of Indian evacuees on flights back home. The spokesperson said India has supplied around 95 tons of relief material to Nepal since the devastating flash floods hit the country on the 26th of last month.
2: In the wake of this tragedy, we have extended our solidarity and support to the government and people of Nepal. As a close friend and partner, India responded promptly, and we will continue to support rescue, relief, reconstruction and recovery efforts in the country.
0: Mr. Jaiswal said in the coming days, India is planning to send more forensic kits, Bailey bridges and other materials that are requested by the government of Nepal. Meanwhile, the death toll from the floods in the Himalayan nation has crossed 1,340. While emergency teams have rescued more than 12,000 people, nearly 5,000 still remain missing as search and rescue operations continue. India's foreign exchange reserves surged by $11.4 billion to a record high of $740.8 billion during the week ended 28th of last month. According to the Reserve Bank of India data, foreign currency assets, the largest component of the reserves, increased by $9.3 billion to $600.6 billion during the week. Gold reserves added $2.1 billion to $116.4 billion. UN experts have expressed serious concern over the enforced disappearance, torture and killing of a Baloch student, Imran Ali, in Balochistan. They've urged Pakistani authorities to conduct a prompt, thorough, independent and impartial investigation into the circumstances surrounding his detention and death. Ali was abducted from his apartment on the 27th of August last year by 20 agents from the Counter-Terrorism Department and held at an undisclosed location. His family received no information about him for a year. However, former detainees later confirmed that Ali had been held in custody and tortured for several days. This is Akashvani. You're listening to World News. We bring you the top international news and updates from around the globe. Welcome back. The UN General Assembly has voted to replace the traditional world map with one that more accurately reflects the size of Africa. The Correct the Map resolution, sponsored by Togo and backed by African Union members, passed with the support of 164 nations, including France and the UK. United States was the only nation to vote against it, while six countries abstained. The UN vote is non-binding, but it will encourage governments and institutions to stop using the traditional Mercator map. The Mercator map, which has been in common use since the 16th century, has come in for criticism as it shows Africa as similar in size to Greenland, even though it is 14 times larger. In an effort to correct this, a team of cartographers in 2018 created an equal area map they called the Equal Earth Projection, which shows the relative sizes of continents more accurately. In the United States, a federal judge has extended a ban stopping President Donald Trump's administration from implementing a new U.S. Postal Service rule to restrict mail voting ahead of the midterm elections in November. Judge Indira Talwani issued the order yesterday. The Trump administration has said it will appeal the decision and has asked the U.S. Supreme Court to intervene. The ruling comes as states begin sending mail-in ballots. North Carolina started mailing ballots yesterday. Other states are expected to follow soon. Election officials have warned that changing voting rules at this stage could cause confusion. The Democratic Republic of Congo and its partners have launched an updated 6-month plan to fight the ongoing Ebola outbreak. The plan will guide response.

0: efforts over the next 6 months and requires about $1.3 billion in funding. According to WHO, the outbreak has caused 6,342 cases and 3,072 deaths as of on the 2nd of this month. It has spread to 60 health zones across 6 provinces. Health officials are especially worried about deaths occurring in communities, often among people who were not identified as contacts and did not reach health facilities in time. In badminton, Indian men's doubles pair Sathvik Sairaj Ranki Reddy and Chirag Shetty will take on the Malaysian duo of Noor Mohammad and Tan Wee Kyong in the semi-final of the China Masters in Shenzhen today. The Indian pair defeated Denmark's Kim Astrup and Anders Karup Rasmussen in the quarter-final yesterday. With the victory, Sathvik and Chirag reached the semi-finals of the China Masters for the 4th consecutive time. In women's cricket, India will take on arch rivals Pakistan in the final Group A clash of T20 Asia Cup at the Dubai International Stadium tonight. The match will begin at 8 p.m. Indian Standard Time. India have already secured a place in the semi-finals after recording convincing victories over Thailand and Hong Kong in their previous 2 matches. Last night, host United Arab Emirates defeated Indonesia by 6 wickets at the Dubai International Stadium. The Miss World 2026 finale will be held at the coastal city of Nha Trang in Vietnam today. A total of 111 contestants are competing for the coveted crown. Miss World 2025 winner Sushatha Shangsri of Thailand will crown her successor. India is being represented by Nikita Porwal, the 2024 Femina Miss India World winner. And now before we close, here are the highlights of the bulletin. External Affairs Minister S. Jaishankar says India in continuous touch with Ukraine and Russia to help end the conflict. India delivers 95 tons of relief material to flood-hit Nepal to send more supplies and Bailey bridges. United Nations seeks probe over enforced disappearance, torture and killing of a Baluch student by Pakistani forces. UNGA votes to adopt new world map reflecting accurate size of Africa. And in women's cricket, India to take on arch rivals Pakistan in final Group A clash of T20 Asia Cup in Dubai tonight. That's all in world news. Stay tuned to Akashvani.
1: நேரம் 10:30 ஆகாஷ்வாணி 100.1 FM கோல்ட். சுகமான ராகங்கள் நிகழ்ச்சியின் முதலில் பாண்டியன் திரைப்படத்திற்காக மனோ சித்ரா பாடியுள்ளது.

0: Every great journey begins with people coming together to listen, to learn, to imagine what's possible. This is the BRICS 2026, a moment where leaders, innovators, businesses and communities from the BRICS nations come together to strengthen partnerships. India welcomes the BRICS countries as the grouping marks the 20 years of its establishment in 2026. BRICS Summit 2026 is being hosted in Bharat Mandapam, New Delhi from 12th to 13th September 2026 under India's chairship theme, Building for Resilience, Innovation, Cooperation and Sustainability, with a people-centric approach and the spirit of humanity first. Because when we work together, possibilities become progress.
1: Every great journey begins with people coming together to listen, to learn, to imagine what's possible. This is the BRICS 2026, a moment where leaders, innovators, businesses and communities from the BRICS nations come together to strengthen partnerships. India welcomes the BRICS countries as the grouping marks the 20 years of its establishment in 2026. BRICS Summit 2026 is being hosted in Bharat Mandapam, New Delhi from 12th to 13th September 2026 under India's chairship theme, Building for Resilience, Innovation, Cooperation and Sustainability, with a people-centric approach and the spirit of humanity first. Because when we work together, possibilities become

0: Every great journey begins with people coming together to listen, to learn, to imagine what's possible. This is the BRICS 2026, a moment where leaders, innovators, businesses and communities from the BRICS nations come together to strengthen partnerships. India welcomes the BRICS countries as the grouping marks the 20 years of its establishment in 2026. BRICS Summit 2026 is being hosted in Bharat Mandapam, New Delhi from 12th to 13th September 2026 under India's chairship theme, Building for Resilience, Innovation, Cooperation and Sustainability with a people-centric approach and the spirit of humanity first. Because when we work together, possibilities become progress.
1: மனோஸ்வர்ணலதா குரல்களில் ஒலிக்கிறது சின்னவர் திரைப்பட பாடல்.

0: Draupadi Murmu has called upon teachers and educators to continually update their knowledge, embrace technology, and adopt innovative teaching methods. In her message on the occasion of Teachers' Day today, the president said that teachers and educators play a vital role in nurturing talent and strengthening character through their guidance and mentorship. President Murmu also paid tribute to former President Dr. Sarvepalli Radhakrishnan. On the occasion, the president will confer National Teachers Awards on 48 school teachers in New Delhi this morning. Vice President C.P. Radhakrishnan and Home Minister Amit Shah have extended their greetings on the occasion of Teachers' Day. Prime Minister Narendra Modi will participate in the centenary celebrations of Sri Ram College of Commerce in New Delhi today. Mr. Modi will also address the gathering on the occasion. Sri Ram College of Commerce, part of the University of Delhi, is one of India's premier institutions of higher education. It is a distinguished center of learning in commerce, economics, and management. The government has proposed allowing up to 3-year permissions for importing and transporting petroleum in ISO tank containers and introducing a 7-working-day deemed approval mechanism for complete applications as part of proposed amendments to the Petroleum Rules 2002. The Ministry of Petroleum and Natural Gas issued a draft notification on Thursday proposing the Petroleum Amendment Rules 2026. The External Affairs Ministry has said 3 more Indian nationals, including a 5-year-old child, have been rescued from the flood-hit Trishuli Bazaar area of Nepal, bringing the total count of Indian evacuees to 169. Sharing broader updates on the safety of Indian nationals while briefing media in New Delhi yesterday, MEA spokesperson Randhir Jaiswal said 275 Indian nationals remain missing. Meanwhile, death toll from the floods in the Himalayan nation has crossed 1,340, while 5,000 still remain missing. External Affairs Minister Jai Shankar is set to address the annual high-level session of the UN General Assembly on the 26th of this month. Mr. Jai Shankar will deliver India's national statement during the afternoon session of the general debate, which will be held from 22nd to 28th of this month. And in women's cricket, India will take on arch-rivals Pakistan in the final Group A clash of T20 Asia Cup at the Dubai International Stadium tonight at 8 p.m. Indian time. And that is the end of this news bulletin.
1: நேரம் 11:10 ஆகாஷ்வாணி 100.1 FM Gold திரைகானம் நிகழ்ச்சியின் முதலில் ஹரிஹரன் சாதனா சர்க்கம் குரலில் ஒலிக்கிறது எங்கள் அண்ணா திரைப்பட பாடல்.

0: Every great journey begins with people coming together to listen, to learn, to imagine what's possible. This is the BRICS 2026, a moment where leaders, innovators, businesses, and communities from the BRICS nations come together to strengthen partnerships. India welcomes the BRICS countries as the grouping marks the 20 years of its establishment in 2026. BRICS Summit 2026 is being hosted in Bharat Mandapam, New Delhi from 12th to 13th September 2026 under India's chairship theme, Building for Resilience, Innovation, Cooperation and Sustainability, with a people-centric approach and the spirit of humanity first. Because when we work together, possibilities become progress.
1: Every great journey begins with people coming together to listen, to learn, to imagine what's possible. This is the BRICS 2026, a moment where leaders, innovators, businesses and communities from the BRICS nations come together to strengthen partnerships. India welcomes the BRICS countries as the grouping marks the 20 years of its establishment in 2026. BRICS Summit 2026 is being hosted in Bharat Mandapam, New Delhi from 12th to 13th September 2026 under India's chairship theme, Building for Resilience, Innovation, Cooperation and Sustainability, with a people-centric approach and the spirit of humanity first. Because when we work together, possibilities become progress.
2: திரைக்கானத்தில் அடுத்ததாக லவ்லி திரைப்படத்திற்காக ஹரிஹரன் சுஜாதா பாடியுள்ளது.

0: Every great journey begins with people coming together to listen, to learn, to imagine what's possible. This is the BRICS 2026, a moment where leaders, innovators, businesses, and communities from the BRICS nations come together to strengthen partnerships. India welcomes the BRICS countries as the grouping marks the 20 years of its establishment in 2026. BRICS Summit 2026 is being hosted in Bharat Mandapam, New Delhi from 12th to 13th September 2026 under India's chairship theme, Building for Resilience, Innovation, Cooperation and Sustainability, with a people-centric approach and the spirit of humanity first. Because when we work together, possibilities become progress.
1: பகவதி திரைப்படத்திற்காக கார்த்திக் சாதன சர்க்கம் பாடியுள்ளது.

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1: Every great journey begins with people coming together to listen, to learn, to imagine what's possible. This is the BRICS 2026, a moment where leaders, innovators, businesses and communities from the BRICS nations come together to strengthen partnerships. India welcomes the BRICS countries as the grouping marks the 20 years of its establishment in 2026. BRICS Summit 2026 is being hosted in Bharat Mandapam, New Delhi from 12th to 13th September 2026 under India's chairship theme, Building for Resilience, Innovation, Cooperation and Sustainability, with a people-centric approach and the spirit of humanity first. Because when we work together, possibilities become progress.
2: Every great journey begins with people coming together to listen, to learn, to imagine what's possible. This is the BRICS 2026, a moment where leaders, innovators, businesses and communities from the BRICS nations come together to strengthen partnerships. India welcomes the BRICS countries as the grouping marks the 20 years of its establishment in 2026. BRICS Summit 2026 is being hosted in Bharat Mandapam, New Delhi from 12th to 13th September 2026 under India's chairship theme, Building for Resilience, Innovation, Cooperation and Sustainability, with a people-centric approach and the spirit of humanity first. Because when we work together, possibilities become progress.
0: சாந்தி நிலையம் திரைப்படத்திற்காக பி. சுசீலா குழுவினருடன் பாடியுள்ள பாடல்.

0: Every great journey begins with people coming together to listen, to learn, to imagine what's possible. This is the BRICS 2026, a moment where leaders, innovators, businesses, and communities from the BRICS nations come together to strengthen partnerships. India welcomes the BRICS countries as the grouping marks the 20 years of its establishment in 2026. BRICS Summit 2026 is being hosted in Bharat Mandapam, New Delhi from 12th to 13th September 2026 under India's chairship theme, Building for Resilience, Innovation, Cooperation and Sustainability, with a people-centric approach and the spirit of humanity first. Because when we work together, possibilities become progress.
1: Every great journey begins with people coming together to listen, to learn, to imagine what's possible. This is the BRICS 2026, a moment where leaders, innovators, businesses and communities from the BRICS nations come together to strengthen partnerships. India welcomes the BRICS countries as the grouping marks the 20 years of its establishment in 2026. BRICS Summit 2026 is being hosted in Bharat Mandapam, New Delhi from 12th to 13th September 2026 under India's chairship theme, Building for Resilience, Innovation, Cooperation and Sustainability, with a people-centric approach and the spirit of humanity first. Because when we work together, possibilities become progress.
2: திரைக்கானத்தில் அடுத்ததாக இருவருள்ளும் திரைப்படத்திற்காக டி எம் சவுந்தரராஜன் பாடியுள்ளது.

0: great journey begins with people coming together to listen, to learn, to imagine what's possible. This is the BRICS 2026, a moment where leaders, innovators, businesses and communities from the BRICS nations come together to strengthen partnerships. India welcomes the BRICS countries as the grouping marks the 20 years of its establishment in 2026. BRICS Summit 2026 is being hosted in Bharat Mandapam, New Delhi from 12th to 13th September 2026 under India's chairship theme, Building for Resilience, Innovation, Cooperation and Sustainability, with a people-centric approach and the spirit of humanity first. Because when we work together, possibilities become progress.
1: Every great journey begins with people coming

0: together to listen, to learn, to imagine what's possible. This is the BRICS 2026, a moment where leaders, innovators, businesses and communities from the BRICS nations come together to strengthen partnerships. India welcomes the BRICS countries as the grouping marks the 20 years of its establishment in 2026. BRICS Summit 2026 is being hosted in Bharat Mandapam, New Delhi from 12th to 13th September 2026 under India's chairship theme, Building for Resilience, Innovation, Cooperation and Sustainability, with a people-centric approach and the spirit of humanity first. Because when we work together, possibilities become progress.
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0: 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President Draupadi Murmu today said that a Viksit Bharat will only be possible with quality education. Addressing the National Teachers Award 2026 in New Delhi, the President said that a society that respects their teachers is a progressive society in right terms.
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0: President Draupadi Murmu today presented the National Teachers Awards in New Delhi. 48 selected school teachers from 27 states, 7 union territories and 6 organizations of the central government received the awards. The President also presented national awards to teachers for 21 teachers and faculties of higher education institutions and polytechnics. Prime Minister Narendra Modi has called upon teachers to go beyond textbooks and play a greater role in preserving childhood while shaping the lives of students. He made these remarks while interacting with National Teachers Day Award winners in New Delhi yesterday. While sharing the glimpses of the interaction with teachers in a social media post, the Prime Minister stressed that bringing about real change in children requires teachers to become a part of their lives rather than limiting themselves to the syllabus.
2: मैं पूरी शिक्षा जगत से ये कहना चाहता कि हमें पहले से ज्यादा किताबों से बाहर निकल करके, सिलेबस से बाहर निकल करके बच्चों की जिंदगी में घुसना पड़ेगा. बचपन मरने नहीं देना चाहिए और बचपन बनाए रखने का सबसे बड़ा काम टीचर कर सकते. टीचर का काम है कि उसके भीतर का बचपन बना रहे.
0: Highlighting key health and social issues, Mr. Modi expressed concern over excessive screen time among children and suggested encouraging sports, outdoor activities and creative pursuits as effective ways to reduce screen addiction.
2: एक विषय है स्क्रीन टाइम. अब ये एक प्रकार का एडिक्शन है. मेरे मन में एक विचार आता है या तो वो बच्चा खेल कूद के अंदर बहुत रुचि लेने लग जाएगा. फिर खेल कूद मतलब वो वीडियो गेम नहीं, मैंने एक्चुअली मैदान में वो खेलना, तो धीरे धीरे वो उसमें से बाहर आ सकता. और ऐसे में क्रिएटिविटी के तरफ हम बच्चों को जितना ज्यादा जोड़ेंगे और हमने ऐसे कुछ न कुछ कार्यक्रमों को आदत बनानी चाहिए.
0: Prime Minister Narendra Modi will participate in the centenary celebrations of Sri Ram College of Commerce in New Delhi today. Mr. Modi will also address the gathering on the occasion. Sri Ram College of Commerce, part of the University of Delhi, is one of India's premier institutions of higher education. It is a distinguished center of learning in commerce, economics and management. The External Affairs Ministry has said 3 more Indian nationals, including a 5-year-old child, have been rescued from the flood-hit Trishuli Bazar area of Nepal, bringing the total count of Indian evacuees to 169. Sharing broader updates on the safety of Indian nationals while briefing media in New Delhi yesterday, MEA spokesperson Randeep Jaiswal said 275 Indian nationals remain missing. He noted that 1,907 Indians have safely crossed over to Nepal from China. Mr. Jaiswal said that the Indian Embassy in Kathmandu is facilitating the return of Indian evacuees on flights back home. Meanwhile, the death toll from the floods in the Himalayan nation rose to 1,344 after rescue workers recovered more bodies from affected areas. The rising water levels of major rivers in Bihar, including Ganga, Gandak and Kosi, continue unabated. Flooding has affected 16 districts, while the situation remains serious in 14 districts, including Patna. According to the Water Resources Department, the Ganga River in Patna is flowing nearly 2 meters.

0: The headlines. President Draupadi Murmu says Viksit Bharat will only be possible with quality education, confers national awards on 48 school teachers. Prime Minister Narendra Modi urges teachers to go beyond textbooks while shaping lives of students, also calls for less screen time, more sports and outdoor activities for children. Prime Minister to address centenary celebrations of Sri Ram College of Commerce in New Delhi this evening. Bihar flood situation remains critical in 14 districts. Relief and rescue operations underway. India delivers 95 tons of relief material to flood-hit Nepal to send more supplies and Bailey bridges. In badminton, Indian men's doubles pair of Sattvik Sairaj Ranki Reddy and Chirag Shetty to face Malaysian duo in China Masters semi-final in Shenzhen this evening. And in women's cricket, India to take on arch rivals Pakistan in final Group A clash of T20 Asia Cup in Dubai tonight. And now the news in detail. President Draupadi Murmu today said that a Viksit Bharat will only be possible with quality education, addressing the National Teachers Awards Ceremony 2026 in New Delhi on the occasion of Teachers' Day. The President said that a society that respects teachers is a progressive society in right terms.
1: हम सब देशवासी विकसित भारत के निर्माण के लक्ष्य की ओर आगे बढ़ रहे हैं विश्व स्तरीय शिक्षा व्यवस्था के बल पर ही विकसित भारत का निर्माण संभव है हमारे शिक्षक शिक्षा व्यवस्था में प्राणवायु का संचार करते हैं हमारा ये प्रयास होना चाहिए कि हमारे देश में एक भी विद्यार्थी अच्छी शिक्षा के अवसर से वंचित ना हो
0: President Murmu added that academic excellence, skill development and entrepreneurship plays a crucial role in the development of the nation. The President noted that establishing India as the skill capital of the world alongside becoming a knowledge power is the priority of the country. Highlighting the importance of knowledge as the greatest source of power, she said that education empowers individuals to think independently, make informed decisions and contribute meaningfully to the progress of the nation. The President said that dedicated teachers are the frontline nation builders.
1: द्वितीय राष्ट्रपति डॉक्टर सर्वपल्ली राधाकृष्णन की जयंती को शिक्षक दिवस के रूप में मनाकर हमारे देशवासी उनके प्रति एवं समस्त शिक्षक समुदाय के प्रति सम्मान व्यक्त करते हैं जो समाज शिक्षकों का सम्मान करता है वो समाज सही अर्थ में प्रगतिशील होता है शिक्षक के बीच आकर मेरे अंदर विद्यमान विद्यार्थी और शिक्षक दोनों ही जीवंत हो जाता है
0: The President also recalled Savitribai Phule's pivotal role in advancing women's rights and education. President Murmu today conferred the National Teachers Awards. 48 selected school teachers from 27 states, 7 union territories and 6 organizations of the central government received the awards. The President also presented national awards to 21 teachers and faculties of higher education institutions and polytechnics. 12 teachers and faculties from central higher education institutions, 5 from state universities, including 3 government and 2 private colleges, and 4 from polytechnics, including 2 government and 2 private polytechnics, have been selected for the awards. Short documentaries on each awardee depicting the exemplary work done by them were showcased at the event. President Draupadi Murmu today paid tributes to teachers across the country on the occasion of Teachers' Day. Writing an article in an English daily, President Murmu described teaching as a noble responsibility that goes beyond imparting academic knowledge and plays a pivotal role in shaping individuals and the nation. She expressed gratitude to teachers for instilling knowledge, skills, values and motivation in the lives of crores of students. Prime Minister Narendra Modi has called upon teachers to go beyond textbooks and play a greater role in preserving childhood while shaping the lives of students. He made these remarks while interacting with the National Teachers' Day Award winners in New Delhi yesterday. While sharing the glimpses of the interaction with teachers in a social media post, the Prime Minister emphasized that teachers must ensure that the child within every student remains alive, and for that, they should also preserve the child within themselves. He stressed that bringing about real change in children requires teachers to become a part of their lives rather than limiting themselves to the syllabus.
2: मैं पूरी शिक्षा जगत से ये कहना चाहता हूँ कि हमें पहले से ज्यादा किताबों से बाहर निकलकर

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1: Highlighting key health and social issues, Mr. Modi expressed concern over excessive screen time among children and suggested encouraging sports, outdoor activities and creative pursuits as effective ways to reduce screen addiction.
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1: Mr. Modi also referred to the national education policy and stressed the importance of taking children outside the classroom and connecting them with real-world skills and forms of work. The Prime Minister further underlined that Teachers' Day is about appreciating the strong contribution of teachers to our society and noted that it is also a day to pay homage to Bharat Ratna Dr. S. Radhakrishnan. Prime Minister Narendra Modi will participate in the centenary celebrations of Sri Ram College of Commerce in New Delhi this evening. Mr. Modi will also address the gathering on the occasion. Sri Ram College of Commerce, part of the University of Delhi, is one of India's premier institutions of higher education. It is a distinguished centre of learning in commerce, economics and management. Established in 1926 by eminent industrialist and philanthropist Sir Sri Ram, the college has, over the past century, nurtured generations of scholars, professionals, administrators, entrepreneurs, policymakers, and nation builders. BJP national spokesperson Dr. Sudhanshu Trivedi has termed the removal of a woman minister in Telangana as an act of injustice. Addressing a press conference in New Delhi, Dr. Trivedi questioned the silence of Congress leaders Rahul Gandhi and Mallikarjun Kharge on the issue. Referring to the paper leak in Jharkhand, he alleged that it was not merely a paper leak but a paper loot. Dr. Trivedi also said that the investigation into the Jharkhand Public Service Commission examination has revealed irregularities, including the breaking open of strong rooms and tampering with question papers. This is Akashwani giving you the news.
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1: The flood situation remains critical in 14 districts of Bihar, including the state capital Patna. Several rivers are flowing above the danger mark, while low-lying areas remain inundated. The flooding has affected normal life in several areas. Relief and rescue operations are underway in the affected districts. More from our correspondent.
3: The rising water levels of major rivers in Bihar, including Ganga, Gandak and Kosi, continue unabated. Flooding has affected 16 districts, while the situation remains serious in 14 districts, including Patna. According to Water Resources Department, the Ganga River in Patna is flowing nearly 2 meters above the danger mark. In its forecast, the department has said that a new highest flood level is likely to be recorded at Gandhi Ghat Gay site. As a result, pressure on the river's flow areas, particularly the Diyara regions, may increase. The department has directed the concerned districts to take all necessary precautions measures in view of the flood situation. Savita Parikh, Akashwani Samachar, Patna.
1: The External Affairs Ministry has said 3 more Indian nationals, including a 5-year-old child, have been rescued from the flood-hit Trishuli Bazar area of Nepal, bringing the total count of Indian evacuees to 169. Sharing broader updates on the safety of Indian nationals while briefing media in New Delhi yesterday, MEA spokesperson Randhir Jaiswal said 275 Indian nationals remain missing. The spokesperson said India has supplied around 95 tons of relief material to Nepal since the devastating flash floods hit the country on 26th of last month. The MEA spokesperson said India will continue to provide assistance to Nepal as per the requirements of the government in that country. He said in the coming days, India is planning to send more forensic kits, Bailey bridges and other materials that are requested by the government of Nepal. Meanwhile, the death toll from the floods in Himalayan nation rose to 1,344 after rescue workers recovered more bodies from affected areas. In Maharashtra, the

0: Dahi Handi festival is being celebrated with great enthusiasm today. The festival is associated with Sri Krishna Janmashtami. On the occasion, young participants known as Govindas form tall human pyramids to reach and break an earthen pot filled with curd, milk or butter suspended high in the air, reenacting the childhood mischief of Lord Krishna. A report.
1: In Mumbai and some neighboring areas, Dahi Handi is a traditional celebration associated with the birth of Lord Krishna. The festival witnesses Govindas forming multi-tiered human pyramids to break earthen pots. In view of possible injuries, the BMC has directed its hospitals to remain fully prepared and provide free treatment to injured Govindas. Meanwhile, the Maharashtra government has announced insurance cover for 1,60,000 Govindas. Benefits ranging from 1 lakh to 10 lakh will be provided in case of hospitalization, permanent total or partial disability. Prarthana, Akashvani News, Mumbai.
0: External Affairs Minister Dr. S. Jaishankar is set to address the annual high-level session of the United Nations General Assembly on 26th of this month. He will deliver India's national statement during the afternoon session of the general debate, which will be held from 22nd to 28th of this month. The Ministry of Coal has dismissed the reports claiming that the 37,500 crore rupees scheme for promotion of surface coal and lignite gasification projects has received no applications, calling such reports premature and factually incorrect. On to sports. In women's cricket, India will take on arch rivals Pakistan in the final Group A clash of T20 Asia Cup at Dubai International Stadium tonight. The match will begin at 8 p.m. Indian Standard Time. India have already secured a place in the semi-finals after recording convincing victories over Thailand and Hong Kong in their previous two matches. The Indian team will now look to maintain its winning run and finish the group stage with a perfect record. Pakistan, meanwhile, have played just one match. They began their campaign with a win over Thailand. The team currently has 2 points in Group A and needs just one more point from its remaining two matches to qualify for the semi-finals. In badminton, Indian men's doubles pair Sattvik Sairaj Ranki Reddy and Chirag Shetty will take on the Malaysian duo of Noor Mohammad Azreen Ayub and Tan Wik Yong in the semi-final of the China Masters in Shenzhen today. The Indian pair defeated Denmark's Kemar Stroop and Anders Karup Rasmussen 21-13, 16-21, 21-18 in the quarter-final yesterday. Housing and Urban Affairs Minister Manohar Lal today held an inter-ministerial virtual meeting with Jal Shakti Minister C.R. Patil and other senior officials to review preparations for Swachhata Hi Seva 2026. In a social media post, Mr. Lal said that as the campaign enters its 9th edition, the nation is renewing its commitment to a cleaner and healthier India. He urged citizens to come forward, participate wholeheartedly in the campaign and make Swachhata Hi Seva a true Jan Andolan. The Swachhata Hi Seva 2026 campaign will be observed from 17th of this month to the 2nd of October. The India Meteorological Department has issued orange colour warning for heavy to very heavy rainfall in East Rajasthan and West Madhya Pradesh for today. And now, before we end the bulletin, the headlines once again. President Draupadi Murmu says Viksit Bharat will only be possible with quality education, confers national awards on 48 school teachers. Prime Minister Narendra Modi urges teachers to go beyond textbooks while shaping lives of students, also calls for less screen time, more sports activities for children. Prime Minister to address centenary celebrations of Sri Ram College of Commerce in New Delhi this evening. Bihar flood situation remains critical in 14 districts. Relief and rescue operations underway. India delivers 95 tons of relief material to flood-hit Nepal to send more supplies and Bailey bridges. In badminton, Indian men's doubles pair of Sattvik Sairaj Ranki Reddy and Chirag Shetty to face Malaysian duo in Chinese Masters semi-final in Shenzhen this evening. And in women's cricket, India to take on arch-rivals Pakistan in final Group A clash of T20 Asia Cup in Dubai tonight. And with that, we end the midday news.
2: Namaskar. Akashvani se dopahar samachar ke saath, main Vishal Sharma.

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1: 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India welcomes the BRICS countries as the grouping marks the 20 years of its establishment in 2026. BRICS Summit 2026 is being hosted in Bharat Mandapam, New Delhi from 12th to 13th September 2026 under India's chairship theme Building for Resilience, Innovation, Cooperation and Sustainability with a people-centric approach and the spirit of humanity first. Because when we work together, possibilities become progress.
2: Every great journey begins with people coming together to listen, to learn, to imagine what's possible. This is the BRICS 2026, a moment where leaders, innovators, businesses and communities from the BRICS nations come together to strengthen partnerships. India welcomes the BRICS countries as the grouping marks the 20 years of its establishment in 2026. BRICS Summit 2026 is being hosted in Bharat Mandapam, New Delhi from 12th to 13th September 2026 under India's chairship theme Building for Resilience, Innovation, Cooperation and Sustainability with a people-centric approach and the spirit of humanity first. Because when we work together, possibilities become progress.
1: Every great journey begins with people coming together to listen, to learn, to imagine what's possible. This is the BRICS 2026, a moment where leaders, innovators, businesses and communities from the BRICS nations come together to strengthen partnerships. India welcomes the BRICS countries as the grouping marks the 20 years of its establishment in 2026. BRICS Summit 2026 is being hosted in Bharat Mandapam, New Delhi from 12th to 13th September 2026 under India's chairship theme Building for Resilience, Innovation, Cooperation and Sustainability with a people-centric approach and the spirit of humanity first. Because when we work together, possibilities become progress. Every great journey begins with people coming together to listen, to learn, to imagine what's possible. This is the BRICS 2026, a moment where leaders, innovators, businesses and communities from the BRICS nations come together to strengthen partnerships. India welcomes the BRICS countries as the grouping marks the 20 years of its establishment in 2026. BRICS Summit 2026 is being hosted in Bharat Mandapam, New Delhi from 12th to 13th September 2026 under India's chairship theme Building for Resilience, Innovation, Cooperation and Sustainability with a people-centric approach and the spirit of humanity first. Because when we work together, possibilities become progress.
0: மன்மதன் படத்திற்காக சாதனா சர்கம் பாடியுள்ள பாடல்.

0: Every great journey begins with people coming together to listen, to learn, to imagine what's possible. This is the BRICS 2026, a moment where leaders, innovators, businesses and communities from the BRICS nations come together to strengthen partnerships. India welcomes the BRICS countries as the grouping marks the 20 years of its establishment in 2026. BRICS Summit 2026 is being hosted in Bharat Mandapam, New Delhi from 12th to 13th September 2026 under India's chairship theme, Building for Resilience, Innovation, Cooperation and Sustainability with a people-centric approach and the spirit of humanity first. Because when we work together, possibilities become progress.
1: Every great journey begins with people coming together to listen, to learn, to imagine what's possible. This is the BRICS 2026, a moment where leaders, innovators, businesses and communities from the BRICS nations come together to strengthen partnerships. India welcomes the BRICS countries as the grouping marks the 20 years of its establishment in 2026. BRICS Summit 2026 is being hosted in Bharat Mandapam, New Delhi from 12th to 13th September 2026 under India's chairship theme, Building for Resilience, Innovation, Cooperation and Sustainability with a people-centric approach and the spirit of humanity first. Because when we work together, possibilities become progress.
0: Every great journey begins with people coming together to listen, to learn, to imagine what's possible. This is the BRICS 2026, a moment where leaders, innovators, business

0: The president said education empowers individuals to think independently, make informed decisions, and contribute meaningfully to the progress of the nation. The president said that dedicated teachers are the frontline nation builders. President Murmu today conferred the National Teachers Awards, 48 selected school teachers from 27 states, 7 union territories and 6 organizations of the central government received the awards. The president also presented national awards to 21 teachers and faculties of higher education institutions and polytechnics. Prime Minister Narendra Modi has called upon teachers to go beyond textbooks and play a greater role in preserving childhood while shaping the lives of students. He made these remarks while interacting with the National Teachers' Day Award winners in New Delhi yesterday. While sharing the glimpses of the interaction with teachers in a social media post, the Prime Minister emphasized that teachers must ensure that the child within every student remains alive, and for that, they should also preserve the child within themselves. He stressed that bringing about real change in children requires teachers to become a part of their lives rather than limiting themselves to the syllabus.
1: मैं पूरी शिक्षा जगत से ये कहना चाहता हूँ कि हमें पहले से ज्यादा किताबों से बाहर निकल करके सिलेबस से बाहर निकल करके बच्चों की जिंदगी में घुसना पड़ेगा. बचपन मरने नहीं देना चाहिए और बचपन बनाए रखने का सबसे बड़ा काम टीचर कर सकते. टीचर का काम है कि उसके भीतर का बचपन बना रहे.
0: Prime Minister Narendra Modi will participate in the centenary celebrations of Sri Ram College of Commerce, SRCC, in New Delhi this evening. Mr. Modi will also address the gathering on the occasion. The flood situation remains critical in Bihar, including in the state capital, Patna. The rising water levels of major rivers in Bihar, including the Ganga, Gandak and Kosi, continue unabated. Flooding has affected 16 districts, while the situation remains serious in 14 districts, including Patna. Relief and rescue operations are underway in the affected districts. Madhya Pradesh Chief Minister Dr. Mohan Yadav reviewed the flood and heavy rain situation in Bhopal today. He visited the SDRF State Command Center and spoke to the officials. The Chief Minister reviewed the deployment of rescue teams and directed the NDRF, SDRF and district administration teams to remain fully prepared. The External Affairs Ministry has said 3 more Indian nationals, including a 5-year-old child, have been rescued from the flood-hit Trishuli Bazar area of Nepal, bringing the total count of Indian evacuees to 169. MEA spokesperson Randhir Jaiswal said yesterday that 275 Indian nationals remain missing. The spokesperson said India has supplied around 95 tons of relief material to Nepal since the devastating flash floods hit the country on the 26th of last month. Meanwhile, the death toll from the floods in the Himalayan nation rose to 1,344 after rescue workers recovered more bodies from the affected areas. In women's cricket, India will take on arch rivals Pakistan in the final Group A clash of T20 Asia Cup at the Dubai International Stadium tonight. The match will begin at 8 p.m. IST. And that's the end of this news bulletin.
2: Akashwani Neram Nangamani Patanamadam. இது சென்னை வானொலியின் 100.1 FM Gold. நேர்கள் கேட்கவிருப்பது தேநீர் நேரம்.
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1: Journey begins with people coming together to listen, to learn, to imagine what's possible. This is the BRICS 2026, a moment where leaders, innovators, businesses and communities from the BRICS nations come together to strengthen partnerships. India welcomes the BRICS countries as the grouping marks the 20 years of its establishment in 2026. BRICS Summit 2026 is being hosted in Bharat Mandapam, New Delhi from 12th to 13th September 2026 under India's chairship theme, Building for Resilience, Innovation, Cooperation and Sustainability, with a people-centric approach and the spirit of humanity first. Because when we work together, possibilities become progress.
2: Every great journey begins with people coming together to listen, to learn, to imagine what's possible. This is the BRICS 2026, a moment where leaders, innovators, businesses and communities from the BRICS nations come together to strengthen partnerships. India welcomes the BRICS countries as the grouping marks the 20 years of its establishment in 2026. BRICS Summit 2026 is being hosted in Bharat Mandapam, New Delhi from 12th to 13th September 2026 under India's chairship theme, Building for Resilience, Innovation, Cooperation and Sustainability, with a people-centric approach and the spirit of humanity first. Because when we work together, possibilities become progress.
1: Every great journey begins with people coming together to listen, to learn, to imagine what's possible. This is the BRICS 2026, a moment where leaders, innovators, businesses and communities from the BRICS nations come together to strengthen partnerships. India welcomes the BRICS countries as the grouping marks the 20 years of its establishment in 2026. BRICS Summit 2026 is being hosted in Bharat Mandapam, New Delhi from 12th to 13th September 2026.

0: 2026 under India's chairship theme, Building for Resilience, Innovation, Cooperation and Sustainability, with a people-centric approach and the spirit of humanity first. Because when we work together, possibilities become progress.
1: Every great journey begins with people coming together to listen, to learn, to imagine what's possible. This is the BRICS 2026. A moment where leaders, innovators, businesses and communities from the BRICS nations come together to strengthen partnerships. India welcomes the BRICS countries as the grouping marks the 20 years of its establishment in 2026. BRICS Summit 2026 is being hosted in Bharat Mandapam, New Delhi from 12th to 13th September 2026 under India's chairship theme, Building for Resilience, Innovation, Cooperation and Sustainability, with a people-centric approach and the spirit of humanity first. Because when we work

0: from 12th to 13th September 2026 under India's chairship theme, Building for Resilience, Innovation, Cooperation and Sustainability, with a people-centric approach and the spirit of humanity first. Because when we work together, possibilities become progress.
1: Every great journey begins with people coming together to listen, to learn, to imagine what's possible. This is the BRICS 2026, a moment where leaders, innovators, businesses and communities from the BRICS nations come together to strengthen partnerships. India welcomes the BRICS countries as the grouping marks the 20 years of its establishment in 2026. BRICS Summit 2026 is being hosted in Bharat Mandapam, New Delhi from 12th to 13th September 2026 under India's chairship theme, Building for Resilience, Innovation, Cooperation and Sustainability, with a people-centric approach and the spirit of humanity first. Because when we work together, possibilities become progress.
2: இதனால குழந்தைங்களுக்கு நிறைய பாதிப்புகள் ஏற்படுது.
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0: Every great journey begins with people coming together to listen, to learn, to imagine what's possible. This is the BRICS 2026, a moment where leaders, innovators, businesses and communities from the BRICS nations come together to strengthen partnerships. India welcomes the BRICS countries as the grouping marks the 20 years of its establishment in 2026. BRICS Summit 2026 is being hosted in Bharat Mandapam, New Delhi from 12th to 13th September 2026 under India's chairship theme, Building for Resilience, Innovation, Cooperation and Sustainability, with a people-centric approach and the spirit of humanity first. Because when we work together, possibilities become progress.
4: இணைந்திருப்பது 100.1 FM கோல். தொடர்வது வேலைவாய்ப்பு செய்திகள் பற்றிய அறிவிப்பு டெல்லி அஞ்சல்.
5: 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The post carry pay levels 11, 10, 6, 4, 2 and 1 as applicable as per the 7 CPC. With postings at the Academy's head office, New Delhi and regional sub-offices in Mumbai, Kolkata, Bengaluru and Chennai. Detailed eligibility, qualifications, experience, reservations and location-wise vacancy details are available on the Academy's website. Applications must be submitted only in the prescribed performer available on the website within 30 days from the date of release of this advertisement in the Employment News.

0: All right, friends, let's move on to another topic, and that's, well, vultures. Don't think, what are they talking about? Well, it's International Vulture Awareness Day today, and the day shines a spotlight on a very important topic because vultures are nature's scavengers. Here's a report.
1: Often misunderstood, vultures are the silent sentinels of our natural world. These remarkable creatures are nature's cleaners, ecosystem guardians, flying giants, and devoted parents. Vultures are among the most important yet tragically misunderstood and underappreciated birds on our planet. These birds play a vital role in maintaining sustainable and healthy ecosystems. By efficiently consuming carcasses and organic waste, vultures likely prevent the spread of deadly diseases that could devastate wildlife, livestock, and even people. In fact, vultures benefit our world in so many ways, from economic benefits to potentially reducing carbon emissions. By implementing effective conservation measures, we can give vultures a chance to recover and restore the numerous benefits they provide. Vulture populations worldwide are experiencing catastrophic declines due to various threats, including direct and indirect poisoning, illegal killing, and electrocutions or collisions with power lines. In India, we have 9 species of vultures, but sadly, many of them are now endangered due to problems like habitat loss and poisoning from a drug called diclofenac.

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2: 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That anger was also compounded by indignation at the British failure to take adequate action against those responsible, especially General Dyer, who had commanded the troops involved in the massacre. With non-violent methods to be deployed during the Satyagraha, Gandhiji led the movement from the front, during which Indians resigned their titles, boycotted government educational institutions, courts, government service, foreign goods and elections, and refused to pay taxes. The British were perhaps for the first time confronted with such a united Indian front and were visibly shaken. However, a number of violent outbreaks broke the momentum of the non-violent movement. And after an angry mob murdered police officers in Chauri Chaura in Uttar Pradesh state in February 1922, Gandhiji himself called off the movement.
3: Even though the non-cooperation movement could not achieve its goal of Swarajya, the movement was a massive encouragement to millions of Indians and marked the transition of Indian nationalism from a middle class to a mass basis. It colored the country with national zeal, as during this time, many Indian schools and colleges were opened and Indian-made goods became highly popular. The great South Indian patriot and freedom fighter, the Tamil helmsman, Kapalottiye Tamilian, V.O. Chidambaram Pillai or V.O.C. was born on this day in 1872 in Tirunelveli district of Tamil Nadu. Since his young days, he was influenced by Bal Gangadhar Tilak, and along with Subramanyam Siva and Subramanya Bharati, he was the prominent spokesperson for the cause of Swadeshi in the Madras presidency. A renowned advocate, he was one of the earliest to start the Dharma Sangha Nesavuchillai for handloom industry and the Swadeshi stores for the sale of India-made things to the people. He played a lead role in many institutions, like the National Godown, Madras Agro-Industrial Society Limited and the Desa Abhiman Sangam. The partition of Bengal in 1905 saw him taking a direct interest in the political struggle.
2: To challenge the domination of British in the shipping industry, he started the Swadeshi Steam Navigation Company on the 12th of November 1906. He purchased two steamships, SS Galia and SS Lavo, for the company and commenced regular services between Tuticorin and Colombo. His efforts to widen the base of the Swadeshi movement brought him into increasing conflict with the British Raj, and on 12th March 1908 he was arrested on charges of sedition and his barrister's license was revoked. The court imposed a sentence of 2 life imprisonments. However, VOC stepped out of prison in late December 1912 after a high court appeal reduced his prison sentence. He died in late 1936 with the passion for freedom still raging in his mind till the last moment. An erudite scholar in Tamil, a prolific writer and a dauntless freedom fighter, his life is a story of resistance, strife, struggle, suffering and sacrifice for the national cause.
0: आज हम प्रसिद्ध हिंदी व्यंग्यकार, लेखक और पटकथा संवाद लेखक शरद जोशी को याद कर रहे हैं जिनकी पुण्यतिथि आज। उन्होंने अपने लेखन के माध्यम से समाज, राजनीति और व्यवस्था पर बेहद सरल और प्रभावशाली अंदाज 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

0: growing above the highest flood level. The death toll from the devastating flash floods in Nepal has risen to 1,344. Rescue operations are underway in 8 affected districts, while around 5,000 people remain missing. More than 13,000 people have been rescued and only 96 bodies have been identified and handed over to their families so far. Russian President Vladimir Putin has ordered a 72-hour pause in strikes on Kyiv, reports said today. According to Kremlin spokesperson Dmitry Peskov, no strikes be carried out against Kyiv for 3 days starting at midnight today. This decision was taken in the wake of U.S. envoy's visit to Kyiv for peace talks. In badminton, the semi-final match of the China Masters between Indian men's doubles pair of Sattvic Sairaj Ranki Reddy and Chirag Shetty and Malaysian duo of Noor Mohammad Azrin and Tanvi Keong is underway in Shenzhen. And that's the end of this news bulletin.
1: நேரம் 7:10 ஆகாஷ்வாணி 100.1 MHz FM கோல்ட் அலைவரிசை.

Every great journey begins with people coming together to listen, to learn, to imagine what's possible. This is the BRICS 2026, a moment where leaders, innovators, businesses and communities from the BRICS nations come together to strengthen partnerships. India welcomes the BRICS countries as the grouping marks the 20 years of its establishment in 2026. BRICS Summit 2026 is being hosted in Bharat Mandapam, New Delhi from 12th to 13th September 2026 under India's chairship theme, Building for Resilience, Innovation, Cooperation and Sustainability with a people-centric approach and the spirit of humanity first.

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1: Every great journey begins with people coming together to listen, to learn, to imagine what's possible. This is the BRICS 2026, a moment where leaders, innovators, businesses, and communities from the BRICS nations come together to strengthen partnerships. India welcomes the BRICS countries as the grouping marks the 20 years of its establishment in 2026. BRICS Summit 2026 is being hosted in Bharat Mandapam, New Delhi from 12th to 13th September 2026 under India's chairship theme, Building for Resilience, Innovation, Cooperation and Sustainability, with a people-centric approach and the spirit of humanity first. Because when we work together, possibilities become progress.
0: Every great journey begins with people coming together to listen, to learn, to imagine what's possible. This is the BRICS 2026, a

0: spirit of humanity first. Because when we work together, possibilities become progress.
1: Every great journey begins with people coming together to listen, to learn, to imagine what's possible. This is the BRICS 2026, a moment where leaders, innovators, businesses and communities from the BRICS nations come together to strengthen partnerships. India welcomes the BRICS countries as the grouping marks the 20 years of its establishment in 2026. BRICS Summit 2026 is being hosted in Bharat Mandapam, New Delhi from 12th to 13th September 2026 under India's chairship theme, Building for Resilience, Innovation, Cooperation and Sustainability, with a people-centric approach and the spirit of humanity first. Because when we work together, possibilities become progress.
0: Every great journey begins with people coming together to listen, to learn, to imagine what's possible. This is the BRICS 2026, a moment where leaders, innovators, businesses and communities from the BRICS nations come together to strengthen partnerships. India welcomes the BRICS countries as the grouping marks the 20 years of its establishment in 2026. BRICS Summit 2026 is being hosted in Bharat Mandapam, New Delhi from 12th to 13th September 2026 under India's chairship theme, Building for Resilience, Innovation, Cooperation and Sustainability, with a people-centric approach and the spirit of humanity first. Because when we work together, possibilities become progress.
2: நிகழ்ச்சியில் தொடர்ந்து வஸ்திரி படத்திற்காக ராகுல் நம்பியார் மகத்தி பாடியுள்ள பாடல்.

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1: 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Mr. Modi is addressing the gathering on the occasion. We now take you live to Prime Minister Narendra Modi's address.
2: 2013 में मेरे भाषण के आसपास के कालखंड की उस समय जो हेडलाइंस हुआ करती थी अखबारों की हो या टीवी चैनल्स की हो, नजर आज उस हेडलाइंस में क्या क्या था उसकी झलक आपको दिखाना चाहता हूं। अब एक गैंग है जो क्या 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
1: President Draupadi Murmu today stressed that teachers must be held in the highest esteem as they help India learn and lead. In an article on the occasion of Teachers' Day, President Murmu said encouraging independent thinking in students, igniting their curiosity, promoting the tendency to ask questions and sharpening their capacity for argument and judgment are among the most useful and rewarding dimensions of teaching. She opined that it is only through such inspiring education that generations of entrepreneurs, scientists and creative artists can be raised. Earlier, President Draupadi Murmu today said that a Vikasit Bharat will only be possible with quality education. Addressing the National Teachers Award Ceremony 2026 in New Delhi on the occasion of Teachers' Day, the President said that a society that respects their teachers is a progressive society in right terms. The President underlined that many students come from economically disadvantaged families who are generation learners or who transition from ordinary villager schools to large city schools. She noted that it is the special responsibility of teachers to instill confidence in them and uplift all such students who for any reason feel a sense of inadequacy. Finance Minister Nirmala Sitharaman has said India is increasingly confident in studying and reclaiming its own heritage from inscriptions and maritime trade to mathematics. Addressing annual History Prize Awards ceremony and the Dr. S.L. Bhairappa Memorial Lecture in New Delhi today, the Finance Minister said, decolonization should mean expanding the historical archive, bringing in more languages and giving a wider circle of scholars a voice in interpreting the country's past. The National Investigation Agency's Special Court in Jagdalpur has convicted all 10 accused in the Jhiram Valley Maoist attack case under various charges. A total of 11 accused were tried in the case, of whom one died during the trial. The court found all 10 accused, including two women, guilty of the murder of 29 people and attempt to murder of 15 others. The order on the quantum of punishment has been reserved for September 16. It may be recalled that in May 2013, Maoists attacked a convoy of Congress leaders in Jhiram Valley. 29 people, including senior Congress leaders, were killed in the dastardly attack. Floods continue to affect normal life in several parts of Bihar. The Ganga and several other major rivers are flowing above the danger mark at various places. The administration has intensified relief and rescue operations on a war footing to assist the affected people. In Patna, the water level of the Ganga at Gandhi Ghat, Banka Ghat and Pandarak is flowing above the highest flood level.

In badminton, India's Sattvik Sairaj Ranki Reddy and Chirag Shetty continued their impressive performance at the China Masters today as they reached the men's doubles final. The Indian star duo defeated Malaysia's Nur Muhammad Ayub Azrin and Tan Wee Kim 21-16, 18-21, 21-11 in semi-final match at Shenzhen this evening. And that is the end of this news bulletin.

0: the headlines. Prime Minister Narendra Modi reiterates 7.8% GDP growth amid global uncertainty reflects India's economic strength. Addresses SRCC students in New Delhi. President Draupadi Murmu stresses teachers' role in nurturing independent thinkers to create future entrepreneurs and scientists. India and Nepal continue joint operation to rescue people trapped inside hydropowered project tunnels in Nepal hit by flash floods. Melghat and Pinch tiger reserves in Maharashtra emerge as most successful reintroduction sites for vultures. Heavy rainfall forecast in northern, northeastern states, sub-Himalayan West Bengal, Bihar, East Rajasthan, Delhi and Madhya Pradesh. Till Monday. And in China Masters Badminton, Sattvik Sairaj, Ranki Reddy and Chirag Shetty enter the men's doubles final. Prime Minister Narendra Modi today said India's 7.8% quarterly growth amid global uncertainty reflects its economic strength. He said India has come a long way from policy paralysis to policy dynamism. Addressing the gathering at the centenary celebrations of Sri Ram College of Commerce, SRCC, in New Delhi, Mr. Modi said the world is watching India become the fastest growing major economy.
1: Duniya Bharat ko fragile five bata rahi thi. Aaj duniya Bharat ko fastest growing major economy banne se hue dekh rahi. Abhi hafte bhar mein hi Bharat ki economy ko lekar kai sari positive khabre aayi. 7.8% क्वार्टरली ग्रोथ ने देश का जोश बढ़ाया है और इसी बीच जापानीज क्रेडिट रेटिंग एजेंसी ने भारत की रेटिंग अपग्रेड कर दी है। ये 7.8% की ग्रोथ भी ऐसे समय में आई है जब वेस्ट एशिया का युद्ध चल रहा है.
0: The Prime Minister said SRCC has given generations of students the opportunity to learn, grow and make a difference over the years. Mr. Modi said the college has distinguished itself over the years, making a mark for academic excellence. He termed the alumni of SRCC as very special and the OGs. The Prime Minister stated that former Finance Minister Arun Jaitley was an alumnus of SRCC. He said SRCC alumni have left their mark in every sector from arts to politics. He added that together 140 crore Indians will make India both Vikasit and Atmanirbhar.
1: जब कोई इंसान 100 वर्ष जीता है तो उसे अनुभवों का सागर माना जाता है और जब कोई संस्थान 100 वर्ष का होता है तो वो उपलब्धियों और प्रेरणाओं का महासागर हो जाता है. अपनी 100 वर्षों की इस यात्रा में एसआरसीसी ने पीढ़ियों को गढ़ा है, उन्हें उज्जवल भविष्य से जोड़ा है. जो आए उन्होंने पढ़ा और जो निकले वो गढ़े हुए निकले.
0: Education Minister Prahlad Joshi in his speech praised SRCC for maintaining its high standards over the years. He said today, India is the third largest startup ecosystem under the leadership of Prime Minister Modi. The Prime Minister travelled by the Delhi Metro as he headed to SRCC to participate in the college's centenary celebrations. President Draupadi Murmu today stressed that teachers must be held in the highest esteem as they help India learn and lead. In an article on the occasion of Teachers' Day, President Murmu said encouraging independent thinking in students, igniting their curiosity, promoting the tendency to ask questions and sharpening their capacity for argument and judgment are among the most useful and rewarding dimensions of teaching. The president opined that it is only through such inspiring education that generations of entrepreneurs, scientists and creative artists can be raised. The president added that teaching is not merely a vocation but a vow. She also said the task of imparting education is not the responsibility of teachers alone. She said those who become role models for children through their conduct and achievements are also a valuable source of learning and inspiration. Earlier today, President Draupadi Murmu conferred the National Teachers Awards in New Delhi. 48 selected school teachers received the awards from the President.

0: Addressing the event, the president said teachers have a special responsibility to build confidence among students from disadvantaged backgrounds, shy students lacking self-confidence, and those with special needs.
1: कुछ विद्यार्थी गांव के किसी सामान्य स्कूल से शहर के बड़े स्कूल में आते हैं और थोड़ा असहज हो जाते हैं। कुछ विद्यार्थी स्वभाव से ही संकुची होते हैं। कुछ विद्यार्थी में बहुत प्रतिभा होती है, लेकिन उनमें आत्मविश्वास की कमी होती है। ऐसे सभी विद्यार्थी जो किसी कारण से कोई भी कमी महसूस करते हैं, उनमें आत्मविश्वास जगाना और उन्हें आगे बढ़ाना शिक्षकों का विशेष दायित्व होना चाहिए।
0: The president asserted that education is the most effective means of realizing the ideal of equality of opportunity enshrined in our constitution. She also recalled Savitribai Phule's pivotal role in advancing women's rights and education.
1: Savitribai Phule आधुनिक युग में विद्यालय में पढ़ाने वाले भारत की पहली शिक्षिका के रूप में जाने जाती है। बालिकाओं की शिक्षा के क्षेत्र में उन्होंने क्रांतिकारी पहल की थी और 19वीं सदी में बालिका विद्यालय की स्थापना की थी। आज के दिन क्रांति ज्योति स्वरूपा महान शिक्षिका सावित्रीबाई फुले की स्मृति को मैं सादर नमन करती हूँ।
0: On Teachers' Day, Bihar Chief Minister Samrat Chaudhary honored 37 teachers with the State Teachers Awards at a function in Patna. Mr. Chaudhary said the state government is committed to providing quality education to students and better facilities to teachers. This is Akashvani giving you the news.
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0: Welcome back, here with us on the news at 9. India and Nepal rescue teams are continuing a rescue mission at the Chilime Tunnel, removing heavy debris, water and mud from inside the tunnel. Ambassador of India to Nepal, Naveen Srivastav, said today, work was also underway to construct an access road from nearby Siafrobesi to the tunnel portal to facilitate the rescue operation. In a social media post, Mr. Srivastav elaborated that given the difficult terrain and narrow valley, heavy helicopter usage is not possible. India continues to assist Nepal in the humanitarian assistance and disaster relief operations in the country. Separately, a Bailey Bridge is being built in Devi Ghat to restore connectivity. The death toll from the devastating flash floods in Nepal has risen to 1,344 and around 5,000 people still remain missing. Today is International Vulture Awareness Day. Union Minister for Environment, Forest and Climate Change Bhupendra Yadav has emphasized the need to protect vultures to secure the ecological future. In a social media post to mark International Vulture Awareness Day, Mr. Yadav said the government is taking concerted steps towards vulture conservation to ensure that these important birds once again soar across the country's skies. In a related development, the Melghat and Panch tiger reserves in Maharashtra have emerged as India's most successful sites for the reintroduction of captive bred vultures, recording encouraging survival rates. Here is more on the ecological importance of the bird.
3: Vultures are extremely important for our ecosystem. By feeding on dead animals, they help keep the environment clean and reduce the spread of harmful diseases. However, vulture populations have declined significantly because of habitat loss, poisoning, and certain veterinary medicines that are harmful to them. Conservation efforts are therefore essential to protect these birds and maintain the balance of nature. On this International Vulture Day, government and environment experts have urged people to understand, protect, and conserve vultures for a healthier environment. Amrit Bhushan, Akashvani News.
0: National Biodiversity Authority NBA has sanctioned 8.23 crore rupees in access and benefit sharing proceeds to be disbursed to states and UTs from utilization of four key vegetable crops. These crops are bitter gourd, okra, chili and onion. The NBA has crossed a significant milestone in the implementation of India's access and benefit sharing ABS framework with cumulative ABS disbursements exceeding 200 crore rupees. The Ministry of Environment, Forest and Climate Change has said the distribution

0: Distribution is based on the area under cultivation as published by the Ministry of Agriculture and Farmers Welfare. This is Akashvani. 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
0: Welcome back. Chief Justice of India, Justice Suryakant, today emphasized on the importance of the culture of healthy disagreement and deliberation. As a part of the ongoing BRICS Chief Justices Forum in New Delhi, Justice Suryakant addressed the delegations from BRICS member states and partner countries. Speaking during a session on mediation, Justice Suryakant stressed that as trade among countries grows, businesses will need dispute resolution mechanisms that are efficient, credible, and workable across different legal and commercial cultures. Finance Minister Nirmala Sitharaman has said India is increasingly confident in studying and reclaiming its own heritage from inscriptions and maritime trade to mathematics. Addressing the annual History Prize Awards ceremony and the Dr. S. L. Bhairappa Memorial Lecture in New Delhi today, the Finance Minister said decolonization should mean expanding the historical archive, bringing in more languages, and giving a wider circle of scholars a voice in interpreting the country's past.
2: India today is self-assured and quite unapologetic about it. And we have stopped waiting for anybody else's permission to study our own heritage. We are reading our inscriptions again, working out our maritime trade, going back to our mathematics, telling these stories with real pleasure as well as real precision. This, I think, is what decolonization ought to mean.
0: Russian President Vladimir Putin has ordered a 72-hour pause in strikes on Ukrainian capital Kyiv. Kremlin spokesperson Dmitry Peskov today said Mr. Putin has ordered that no strikes be carried out against Kyiv for 3 days starting midnight today. He said the decision was taken in the wake of the U.S. envoy's visit to Kyiv for peace talks. The India Meteorological Department has forecast heavy rainfall over northern and northeastern states, sub-Himalayan West Bengal, Bihar, East Rajasthan, Delhi, and Madhya Pradesh till Monday. Thunderstorms accompanied by lightning and gusty winds are likely over Jammu and Kashmir, Ladakh, Rajasthan, West Bengal interior, Karnataka, Tamil Nadu, Puducherry, Karaikal, and the Andaman and Nicobar Islands for the next 2 days. Floods continue to affect normal life in several parts of Bihar. The administration has intensified relief and rescue operations on a war footing to assist the affected people. More in this report.
3: The Ganga, Gandak, Kosi, Buri Gandak, Punpun and Ghagra rivers are flowing above the danger mark at various locations. In Patna, the water level of the Ganga at Gandhi Ghat, Banka Ghat and Pandarak is flowing above the highest flood level. In Saran district, a 20-meter stretch of an embankment near Trilokchak along the Mahi River has been damaged. According to the Disaster Management Department, around 10 lakh people in 201 panchayats across 50 blocks in 11 districts have been affected by the floods. Meanwhile, 50 medical camps, 19 boat ambulances, 900 boats and 36 veterinary camps are being operated in the affected areas to ensure access to healthcare and safe transportation.
0: In badminton, India's Sattvik Sairaj Ranki Reddy and Chirag Shetty continued their impressive performance at the China Masters today as they reached the men's doubles final. Now, before we end the bulletin, the headlines once again. Prime Minister Narendra Modi reiterates 7.8% GDP growth amid global uncertainty reflects India's economic strength. Addresses SRCC students in New Delhi. President Draupadi Murmu stresses teachers' role in nurturing independent thinkers to create future entrepreneurs and scientists. India and Nepal continue joint operation to rescue people trapped inside hydropower project tunnels in Nepal hit by flash floods. That is all in the news at 9. Good night.

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This is Akashwani. In the program Spotlight, now we bring you a discussion on unlocking global opportunities, India-EU FTA opening new

0: New vistas for farmers, MSMEs, startups and entrepreneurs. The participants are Dilip Chinoy, economic analyst, and Rajesh Lake, anchor.
1: Namaskar and welcome to Spotlight. My name is Rajesh Lake. On the sidelines of Belgium Prime Minister Bart De Wever's official visit to India, Union Commerce and Industry Minister Piyush Goyal has called for a nationwide drive to maximize FTA benefits, emphasizing that the India-EU deal, negotiated over 25 years and now backed unanimously by all 27 EU members, will open doors for farmers, fisherfolk, MSMEs, startups, women entrepreneurs and service providers while protecting sensitive sectors. With us to unpack what this means on the ground is trade and industry expert Dilip Chinoy. Dilip, a warm welcome to Spotlight.
2: Thank you, Rajesh. Great being here.
1: Minister Goyal has described the India-EU FTA as a win-win that took 25 years to conclude and now enjoys unanimous support from all 27 EU nations. In practical terms, Dilip, what changes for Indian exporters once this pact is in force compared to the status quo today?
2: Rajesh, simplest way to explain the opportunity. The first is that it gives Indian businesses a much larger and a more predictable addressable market while making Indian products more competitive. So first, the market. EU, as you mentioned, is a market of 27 countries. It's over about 450 million consumers. The EU-India FTA brings together a market of 2 billion people and roughly 25% of global GDP and close to one-third of global trade with an economic value of about $23 trillion. So it's an opportunity not merely for large exporters. If you look at the opportunity, there are very useful numbers to keep in mind. Indo-EU trade is roughly approaching about $150 billion, according to the minister. And the merchandise trade is around $136, $137 billion. Indian exports to EU are roughly $75 billion. And India's imports from US are roughly $60 billion. So what will happen is that EU will eliminate duties immediately on about 70.4% of tariff lines, covering nearly 91% of India's export value. And another 20.3% of products received phased tariff elimination. And this is the important aspect here. What it means for the Indian company is, first, there's going to be price competitiveness. European duties actually made Indian products more expensive than a competing country with preferential access. Now, removing or reducing these duties mean an exporter from India can potentially offer more competitive prices, improve margins, invest more in quality and design, and compete with suppliers from other countries to enter the new European markets. And I think, just to give your listeners an idea, the impact is particularly significant in sectors where European tariffs were relatively high. Leather and footwear was 17%, textiles was up to 12%, apparel was up to 12%, marine products is up to 26%. Chemicals, where Europe is the largest market, is about 12%. So this is all going to zero. And the second impact it gives us is scale, because there are 27 European markets. Indian exporters to the EU don't have to look at the EU members as fragmented markets as they did in the past. Now they look at the whole market. And third, there will be investment in technology. And especially in the context of India and Belgium, there was a discussion on semiconductors, gems and jewelry, lab-grown diamonds, green hydrogen, etc. So this is it, what it means for the economy in general.
1: Okay. Dilip, one make or break clause in any FTA is rules of origin. For MSMEs assembling products with imported components, how should they interpret and plan around origin criteria to ensure their shipments actually qualify for preferential tariffs under the India-EU deal?
2: This is a very important thing in any FTA to avoid kind of diversion from exports from other places. So if you look at this, the idea is it wholly obtained in India, for example, agriculture products in India, minerals extracted in India, or fish caught under the prescribed conditions, or does it contain imported inputs? The second category is very essential for Indian manufacturing here. And the FTA talks about sufficient processing. There is no one single percentage applicable to everything. The India-EU agreement has product-specific rules of origin depending on the product, and the test can evolve requirements such as a specified level of value addition, a change in tariff clarification, specified manufacturing or processing operations, or a combination. In fact, there's a whole annexure in Chapter 3.

0: which has published specific rules here. So any exporters can look at it detail for their product. But just for an idea of some examples for the listeners, it could be if we buy fabric and other inputs, but if it cuts, stitch and manufacture the trousers in India, buttons may be imported from elsewhere, but the finished trousers exported. So it is considered as made in India. I'm just giving you a textile. But if you import a finished trouser from somewhere else and just repackage in India, it does not qualify. So just for example, the textile product.
1: Minister Goyal has also urged an FTA outreach program reaching all 780 districts covering MSMEs and small businesses. What should a typical MSME, Dilip, in say Ludhiana, Tirupur or Rajkot do in the next 90 days to get FTA ready in documentation, compliance and buyer outreach?
0: First important thing is MSMEs often have product but lack the scale, market access, certification capability or other means to exports. If you

0: would do in the next 90 days to get FDA ready in documentation, compliance, and buyer outreach?
1: First important thing is MSMEs often have product but lack the scale, market access, certification capability, or other means to exports. If you look at, for example, textiles, apparel, leather, footwear, engineering goods, toys, furniture, processed food, gems and jewelry, there is a very strong reduction there and strong tariff access for intensive MSME sectors. 100% of tariff lines for Indian textiles, apparel, etc. are gone. So what we need to actually look at, the FTA opens the doors for the MSMEs to help it, but then we need to look at some of the quality standards in the EU are different from the quality standards in India. So very interestingly, the FTA also provides for a cooperation to help Indian firms meet the quality and testing requirements. So they'll have to actually look at here. The second is the MSMEs need to look at if some of the EU countries require international certification, for example, CE for electrical product, etc. The third area is that there is a huge need for track and trace programs, especially in agriculture and food, which are required in the EU. So the MSMEs may have to look at that going forward. So these are some of the things really the MSMEs should look at. And the Prime Minister has been stressing this whenever he's been addressing, especially in the 15th August address about zero defect, zero effect, quality. This year he really focused on quality. So that is what the MSMEs need to focus on, ensure that their products are sustainable, they meet the European standards, they have the requisite certification, and it can be meeting any track and trace requirements or even packaging requirements.
0: Okay, Mr. Goyal has said that the FTA will benefit startups and innovators. Dilip, where do you see the strongest synergy? Deep tech, mid tech, agri tech, or climate tech? And how can Indian startups leverage EU research networks, standards, and procurement pipelines?
1: This is something which is a very unique thing for different elements that we look at here. Now, it depends on which area the startup is. So there are two or three areas that are opportunities that the startups can look at. So the first thing is that if you're an existing startup in India, for example, if you're an AI or enterprise technology, the FTA gives Indian service providers access across 144 EU subsectors, including ITES, professional and business services. It also creates a more predictable framework for digitally delivered services. So cybersecurity, data analytics, etc. is one area. The second thing is deep tech and clean tech, which you asked about. India and EU have specifically launched an EU-India startup partnership focused initially on deep tech and clean tech. And the two sides have also cooperating on semiconductors, quantum technology, AI, high performance computing, and 6G. So if I look at some of the potential India startup areas that were there. The whole thing around battery recycling, green hydrogen, carbon capture and measurement, energy storage, industrial decarbonization, advanced materials, quantum technologies, robotics. There is already a planned EU-India innovation hub for EV charging technologies and testings. So this could be a huge interesting niche for startups in India. And there's also a climate tech and a EU compliance, which is another opportunity because as listeners may be aware, European companies increasingly have to demonstrate things like carbon footprint, sustainability of supply chains. I mentioned traceability earlier. These are all creating opportunities for Indian startups to build compliance as a service platform. Again, in agri-tech, food tech, etc., there are huge opportunities.
0: Okay. Now, both the ministers underlined opportunities for women entrepreneurs. What practical support structures, export consortia, common facility centers, or digital marketplaces should be scaled now so women-led MSMEs can convert FTA across into real orders?
1: MSMEs and for women entrepreneurs and startups, the requirement is not substantially different. But the FTA itself includes provisions on women's economic empowerment and gender equality. While the MSME provisions are intended to make market information and access for smaller firms. But if you look at women entrepreneurs, again, typically textiles, apparel, and fashion could be one area. Food processing and agri-business could be another. Spices, pickles and preserves, ready-to-eat food. Foods, millet-based products or makhana-based products. And if you look at digital businesses again, now you particularly interesting opportunity is women-led export enablers. So there could be a digital platform there where women-led entrepreneurs can enter the European market. So again, what is very interesting for the women,

0: What we need to do, and this is very important, currently women have a lot of access to credit, but they don't have growth capital. So they need working capital, equity, export finance, and growth capital to scale. This is one. The second is, how do we make European market access easy for women entrepreneurs? How do we help them with understanding standards, certification, packaging, labeling? You talked about rules of origin earlier, taxation, customs. And while the FTA itself provides SME contact points and publicly accessible information on how to do business in the other market, India could actually go further and make that information into different languages, digital and assisted. That is something which we could really do. And of course, in the startup area, we could create women-focused export accelerators and other things like that.
1: Okay, lastly, how should the Indian diamond and jewelry ecosystem reposition itself to capture more value, not just volume, under this FTA framework?
0: Given the current framework here, Antwerp is where we do most of the business, right? So first of all, the Gems and Jewelry Export Promotion Council has, you know, welcomed the agreement because it removes the 2-4% import duty. It gives Indian exporters around their zero duty access to the market. I think we also compete with China and Thailand, which had preferential duty, now that goes. But very interestingly, if you look at the value chain, you talked about diamond, you got the rough diamond, cutting and polishing, either jewelry design or send it back, manufacturing, brattle, and branding and retail. I think the FTA is particularly valuable when we move from rough dining, cutting and polishing and export, to move to rough diamond and cutting and polishing, creating jewelry design, manufacturing and branding and retail. So I think this is very important. So if you get the stone and you polish it, let's say in Surat, could it be set into jewelries and then branded and exported to another country? This is much more valuable proposition for India and the Indian gems and jewelry industry than simply re-exporting a stone. It also fits into the government's objective, because just last month, the Commerce Ministry and the Gems and Jewelry Export Promotion Council started work on a 100 billion gems and jewelry export roadmap for 2040 with innovation, design, and global branding. So therefore, the opportunity for the industry is to move up the value chain. So you can cut and polish, let's say in Surat, designer creates an Indian manufactured product, Indian brand sells in Europe, including Antwerp, or Paris or Milan and other European markets. This is where the real economic multiplier lies. But again, like I mentioned earlier, Rajesh, European buyers want traceability. So they are increasingly demand provenance, which is really a Web3 and a blockchain application which can be done, ethical sourcing, sustainability and supply chain transparency, which the Indian industry needs to do. Yesterday, I think the Belgian Prime Minister expanded the Antwerp Diamond Grading Laboratory in Mumbai, signaling greater India-Belgium engagement in the diamond ecosystem.
1: Dilip, thank you for those crisp, actionable insights on how the India-EU FTA can translate into real opportunities for various stakeholders across India. Thank you so very much for being with Akashvani.
0: Thank you, Rajesh.
2: You were listening to our discussion on Unlocking Global Opportunities, India-EU FTA Opening New Vistas for Farmers, MSMEs, Startups and Entrepreneurs. The participants were Dilip Chinoy, Economic Analyst, and Rajesh Leh, Anchor. This program was produced and presented by the New Services Division of Akashvani. Spotlight. ये आकाशवाणी है।
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0: The Prime Minister said Shri Ram College of Commerce, SRCC, has given generations of students the opportunity to learn, grow and make a difference over the years. Mr. Modi said the college has distinguished itself over the years, making a mark for academic excellence.
1: जब कोई इंसान 100 वर्ष जीता है तो उसे अनुभवों का सागर माना जाता है और जब कोई संस्थान 100 वर्ष का होता है तो वो उपलब्धियों और प्रेरणाओं का महासागर हो जाता है। अपनी 100 वर्षों की इस यात्रा में एसआरसीसी ने पीढ़ियों को गढ़ा है, उन्हें उज्जवल भविष्य से जोड़ा है। जो आए उन्होंने पढ़ा और जो निकले वो गढ़े हुए निकले।
0: The Prime Minister added that together 140 crore Indians will make India both Vikasit and Atmanirbhar. India and Nepal rescue teams are continuing a rescue mission at the Chilime tunnel, removing heavy debris, water and mud from inside the tunnel. Ambassador of India to Nepal, Naveen Srivastav, said today work was also underway to construct an access road from nearby Syabrubesi to the tunnel portal to facilitate the rescue operation. In a social media post, Mr. Srivastav elaborated that given the difficult terrain and narrow valley, heavy helicopter usage is not possible. India continues to assist Nepal in the Humanitarian Assistance and Disaster Relief (HADR) operations in the country. Separately, a Bailey Bridge is being built in Devi Ghat to restore connectivity affected by the August 26 floods and landslides. The joint effort underscored active cross-border disaster response and technical collaboration between Indian specialists and Nepalese defense forces. Mr. Srivastav highlighted India's commitment to supporting Nepal through both technical expertise on site and humanitarian aid for surrounding communities. Meanwhile, the death toll from the devastating flash floods in Nepal has risen to 1,344. Rescue operations are underway in 8 affected districts, while around 5,000 people remain missing. More than 13,000 people have been rescued so far. Chief Justice of India, Justice Surya Kant, today emphasized on the importance of the culture of healthy disagreement and deliberation. As a part of the ongoing BRICS Chief Justices Forum in New Delhi, Justice Surya Kant addressed the delegations from BRICS member states and partner countries. He emphasized that timely and predictable delivery of justice is necessary. Speaking during a session on mediation, Justice Surya Kant stressed that as trade among countries grows, businesses will need dispute resolution mechanisms that are efficient, credible and workable across different legal and commercial cultures. He called for the strengthening of cooperation between mediation institutions, professional training, multilingual capacity and dialogue among judges, mediators, lawyers and businesses. This is Akashvani. 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We bring you the top international news and updates from around the globe. Russian President Vladimir Putin has ordered a 72-hour pause in strikes on Ukrainian capital Kiev. Kremlin spokesperson Dmitry Peskov said Mr. Putin has ordered that no strikes be carried out against Kiev for 3 days, starting at midnight today. He said the decision was taken in the wake of US envoy's visit to Kiev for peace talks. Prime Minister Narendra Modi a few days ago in Bishkek had told Russian President Vladimir Putin that the war in Ukraine needed to end for humanity's sake and that New Delhi would support every peace effort to stop the fighting. He had urged both Ukraine and Russia to sit together without wasting time to end the war. UN human rights experts have raised serious concerns over the enforced disappearance, torture and extrajudicial killing of a Balochistan man, Imran Ali, urging Pakistan to launch a prompt, independent and impartial investigation into his detention and death. In a press release, the Office of the UN High Commissioner for Human Rights, OHCHR, stated that Ali was abducted from his apartment on August 27, last year by around 20 Pakistani security personnel. He was taken to an undisclosed location, while his family was not provided with official information about his whereabouts. A report.
2: The UN experts also expressed concern over the handling of 6 other bodies reportedly brought to the hospital alongside Ali's. They said none of the bodies was properly documented or reported by hospital staff or police before being buried without identification or notification to relatives. Given the pattern of enforced disappearances in Balochistan,

0: Pakistan, the experts stated there were serious concerns that the other bodies could also belong to victims of enforced disappearances. They said these concerns have increased amid intensified military and security operations by Pakistani authorities in the region. Human rights activists have highlighted the devastating impact of enforced disappearances on Baloch society. They say hardly any family in Balochistan has remained untouched by the trauma of enforced disappearances. Human rights organizations have urged UN and the wider international community to take effective action to help secure the release of thousands of forcibly disappeared Baloch people, including children and women. Tripti Srivastav, World News.
1: U.S. forces have said that they struck three Iranian crude oil tankers after IRGC launched ballistic missiles at two U.S. Navy warships in regional waters. A statement by U.S. CENTCOM said they disabled tanker Downey near Kharg Island, tanker Stark 1 near Jusk, and destroyed unladen tanker Kylo, also known as the Noxon, in the Gulf of Oman after directing its crew to abandon ship. African Union Commission Chairperson Mahmoud Ali Yusuf has welcomed a UN General Assembly resolution encouraging the use of the Equal Earth Map projection worldwide. The resolution seeks to replace the widely used Mercator projection, which distorts the relative sizes of continents, particularly Africa. In badminton, India's Sattvik Sairaj Ranki Reddy and Chirag Shetty continued their impressive performance at the China Masters today as they reached the men's doubles final. The Indian star duo defeated Malaysia's Noor Mohammad Ayub Azrin and Tan Wee Kyong 21-16, 18-21, 21-11 in semi-final match at Shenzhen this evening. In women's cricket, India defeated Pakistan by 7 wickets in a Group A match of the 2020 Asia Cup at Dubai International Stadium in UAE tonight. And now before we close, here are the highlights of the bulletin. Prime Minister Narendra Modi asserts that 7.8% GDP growth amid global uncertainty is proof of India's economic resilience. India and Nepal continue joint operation to rescue people trapped inside Chilimade Tunnel in the Himalayan nation hit by flash floods. Russian President Vladimir Putin orders 72-hour pause in strikes on Ukrainian capital Kiev. And in China Masters Badminton, Sattvik Sairaj Ranki Reddy and Chirag Shetty reach men's doubles final. That concludes tonight's World News Bulletin. For more updates, stay tuned to Akashvani. Good night.

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Alrighty, folks, this is the Weekend Gig. 10:30 every night, we bring you some refreshing radio. The weekends, of course, get very special. My name is Shaja Thomas, and I'm here after God knows how long, but then happy to be here and do what I love doing best. If you're joining us for the first time, hello and welcome to the show. Like I said, every day between 10:30 and 11, and we'll do one thing. We play your kind of music, meaning if you've got a song on your mind, I'll put it on the air. All you need to do is send me a message. But I want to kick it open with something that I haven't played in ages. My eyes fell on it and I thought I will kick it open with this particular song. Nelly featuring Kelly Rowland. This one's called Dilemma. Enjoy this and I'll catch you in just a bit.

No Matter What I Do, All I Think About Is You, Nelly featuring Kelly Rowland and Dilemma. A lovely song to start with, and if you've got a request, you got a song on your mind, I'll put it on the air. To do that, you need to access a little form, tinyurl.com/airmysong. That's how it goes, tinyurl.com/airmysong. And if you could fill in that and send it back to me, send it to us, then I will play that for you. That's called tinyurl.com/airmysong. And we've got some messages that are in already, so we'll try and do that. But I hope all of you had a good week, and I hope you're enjoying the weekend. It is the weekend night. The weekends generally find me in the house, and I bring you some refreshing radio. It's hot, it's sultry, it's been absolutely crazy, of course, for a lot of us, and this is the time to wind down. And I'm going to play something else right now, one of my personal favorites again. This one is a very familiar one, Sting and Fields of Gold. Enjoy this, and when we come back, we'll be playing all your requests. That's coming into tinyurl.com/airmysong. You're catching Western music on the frequency that rocks you.

Well, 30 minutes is never sufficient, especially when it is a late night show, but it is what it is. I have just fallen in love with IIWII, and okay, it's this show is not about what I have fallen in love with, but it's all about you. We've got Maheshwari asking for Teacher Teacher by Bryan Adams. Maheshwari, first up, thank you for texting us, thank you for writing in, and I will confess, I've never heard this. I didn't know that Bryan Adams did something, a song called Teacher, Teacher. I'm going to check it out tonight itself. And Maheshwari also says, Happy Teacher's Day. Thank you very much, Maheshwari. Why am I saying thank you? Well, I'm saying thank you for sending your message and for tuning in. And if you'd like

to include the name of your teacher or a mentor or a coach or whoever, then I'll be happy to, you know, announce that as well. But for now, I'm going to play you a song by The Big B, of course. I think the only thing that I can that's kind of apt would be Cloud Number 9 and Bryan Adams coming for you, Maheshwari. For the rest of you, if you've got a song on your mind, I'll put it on the air. To do that, you need to tinyurl.com/airmysong. I have to tinyurl.com. Well, yeah, you have to access that Google form. That's tinyurl.com/airmysong. Send in your request. Throw in a few optional details as well, and you want to dedicate that to a teacher. You can do all that and more between now and 11. For now, it's going to be Cloud Number 9. Enjoy.

On a Sunday night like this, you are enjoying Western music on the frequency that rocks your city on 100.1 FM Gold. And this is one time of the show that I wish I were on the other side, driving across, hopefully traffic not that bad, and driving across the streets of Chennai and catching some beautiful music on the radio. Message from Shifu. Did I get your name right? Shifu wants me to play a song for her darling husband. Husband, are you listening in? And tell us about yourself. Coldplay M83. All right. Shifu, you want... Okay. You'd like me to play a song by the Goo Goo Dolls. Let's do Goo Goo Dolls and variety of songs of Goo Goo Dolls on our playlist. So we'll ask the algo to pick it up. And whatever comes your way goes to you and your darling husband. Enjoy.

From Shifu to her husband at 10:52 on a lovely Saturday night. Goo Goo Dolls and Iris on the frequency that rocks your city. And we've got multiple messages coming in. We've got Jeshurun's message, Jeshurun says, this song is a perfect nostalgia to the night, I guess. I'm dedicating it to my best friend Kyra, who lives in Berlin, Germany. Alrighty, thank you very much for that, Jeshurun. Jeshurun is a DJ, a record producer, and a sound designer. Awesome stuff. Thanks for joining in. And let me play you something. Well, this is not exactly what you asked, but then I hope you will make peace with Moby and Porcelain. Here goes.

When I'm here in the studio, 3 more minutes and I'm gone, and I've got multiple requests. Well, Mary, thank you for your request. Thank you for your text. And you've also mentioned a name, Kiki. So I'm assuming it goes to Kiki. Aravinda Lochanan, I'm doing class 10 and a neat aspirant. All right, to you too. Vimi Deepak, all right. These are all requests that I'm not able to play, but thank you so much indeed for writing in, folks. For all of you, can I play something by the King of Pop? That's what I'm going to do right now. I'm going to play a song by Michael Jackson, and it's a wrap on the show. Thanks once again for tuning in. Have a wonderful week ahead. Have a wonderful Saturday night. Until I catch you again tomorrow, I'm Shaja Thomas signing off by asking you to please take it easy and always remember to keep that frown upside down.

0: grow and make a difference over the years. Mr. Modi said the college has distinguished itself over the years, making a mark for academic excellence. He termed the alumni of SRCC as very special and the OGs. The Prime Minister stated that former Finance Minister Arun Jaitley was an alumnus of SRCC. He said SRCC alumni have left their mark in every sector. Prime Minister Modi highlighted the profound significance of this 100-year milestone for both the college and the nation's education sector and paid tribute to founder Shri Ram and bowed to his enduring vision. President Draupadi Murmu today stressed that teachers must be held in the highest esteem as they help India learn and lead. In an article on the occasion of Teachers' Day, President Murmu said encouraging independent thinking in students, igniting their curiosity, promoting the tendency to ask questions, and sharpening their capacity for argument and judgment are among the most useful and rewarding dimensions of teaching. Earlier today, President Murmu conferred the National Teachers' Awards in New Delhi. 48 selected school teachers received the awards from the President. India and Nepal rescue teams are continuing a rescue mission at the Chilime Tunnel, removing heavy debris, water and mud from inside the tunnel. Ambassador of India to Nepal, Naveen Srivastav, said today work was also underway to construct an access road from nearby Siafrubesi to the tunnel portal to facilitate the rescue operation. In a social media post, Mr. Srivastav elaborated that given the difficult terrain and narrow valley, heavy helicopter usage is not possible. India continues to assist Nepal in the humanitarian assistance and disaster relief (HADR) operations in the country. Meanwhile, the death toll from the devastating flash floods in Nepal has risen to 1,344. Rescue operations are underway in 8 affected districts, while around 5,000 people remain missing. More than 13,000 people have been rescued so far. The India Meteorological Department has forecast heavy rainfall over northern and northeastern states, sub-Himalayan West Bengal, Bihar, East Rajasthan, Delhi and Madhya Pradesh till Monday. Thunderstorms accompanied with lightning and gusty winds are likely over Jammu and Kashmir, Ladakh, Rajasthan, West Bengal, interior Karnataka, Tamil Nadu, Puducherry, Karaikal and Andaman and Nicobar Islands for the next 2 days. In women's cricket, India defeated Pakistan by 7 wickets in a Group A match of the 2020 Asia Cup at Dubai International Stadium in UAE tonight. Pakistan had set a target of 56 runs for India. India achieved the target, comfortably scoring 57 for 3 wickets in 8.7 overs. Electing to bat first, Pakistan were all out for 55 in 18.1 overs. And that is the end of this news bulletin.
1: अब सुनिए आज शाम 6:30 बजे प्रसारित मार्केट मंत्र कार्यक्रम का पुनः प्रसारण।

0: Dr. Sharma will succeed Admiral Devendra Kumar Joshi, retired, who was serving as Lieutenant Governor of the islands since October 2017. Dr. Sharma is presently a Rajya Sabha MP from Uttar Pradesh and has also served as Deputy Chief Minister of the state. India and Nepal rescue teams are continuing a rescue mission at the Chilime Tunnel, removing heavy debris, water and mud from inside the tunnel. Ambassador of India to Nepal, Naveen Srivastav, yesterday said work was also underway to construct an access road from nearby Siapru Besi to the tunnel portal to facilitate the rescue operation. In a social media post, Mr. Srivastav elaborated that given the difficult terrain and narrow valley, heavy helicopter usage is not possible. India continues to assist Nepal in the humanitarian assistance and disaster relief (HADR) operations in the country. Meanwhile, the death toll from the devastating flash floods in Nepal has risen to 1,344. Rescue operations are underway in 8 affected districts, while around 5,000 people remain missing. More than 13,000 people have been rescued so far. The National Board of Examinations in Medical Sciences, NBEMS, yesterday successfully conducted the NEET PG 2026 examination for the affected candidates of the Ion Digital Zone Sitapur Test Centre in Jaipur. In a social media post, the Ministry of Health and Family Welfare said that the examination was held across 5 test centres in Jaipur in a secure, fair and transparent manner and concluded smoothly. Earlier on 30th of the previous month, due to internal power supply issues at the test center in Jaipur, Rajasthan, examination could not be completed for 2,445 candidates. In women's cricket, India defeated Pakistan by 7 wickets in a Group A match of the 2020 Asia Cup at Dubai International Stadium in UAE yesterday. And that is the end of this news bulletin.
1: நேரம் 12:10. ஆகாஷ்வாணி சென்னை வானொலி நிலையம்.

0: NBEM has yesterday successfully conducted the NEET PG 2026 examination for the affected candidates of the Iron Digital Zone Sitapura Test Center in Jaipur. In a social media post, the Ministry of Health and Family Welfare said that the examination was held across 5 test centers in Jaipur in a secure, fair and transparent manner and concluded smoothly. Early on 30th of previous month, due to internal power supply issues at the test centers in Jaipur, Rajasthan, examination could not be completed for 2,445 candidates. The 72-hour blockade of national highways and railway tracks called by surrendered militant groups in Tripura was withdrawn last evening following talks with the state government. West Tripura District Magistrate Vishal Kumar held discussions with the representatives of the surrendered militant organizations and assured them that their various demands would be considered and addressed. Following the assurances, the protesters called off the blockade. In women's cricket, India defeated Pakistan by 7 wickets in a Group A match of the 2020 Asia Cup at Dubai International Stadium in UAE yesterday. Pakistan had set a target of 56 runs for India. India achieved the target comfortably, scoring 57 for 3 wickets in 8.7 overs. And that is the end of this news bulletin.
1: நேரம் 1 மணி 10 நிமிடம் ஆகாஷ்வாணி சென்னை வானொலி நிலையம்

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1: This is Akashvani, the news read by Harpreet Kaur. Prime Minister Narendra Modi said India's 7.8% quarterly growth amid global uncertainty reflects its economic strength. He said, India has come a long way from policy paralysis to policy dynamism. Addressing the gathering at the centenary celebrations of Sri Ram College of Commerce, SRCC, in New Delhi yesterday, Mr. Modi said, the world is watching India become the fastest growing major economy. Contrasting past struggles with today's achievements, the Prime Minister emphasized that terrorism has been defeated with armed forces confidently striking enemies in their own homes and peace restored from Jammu and Kashmir to the northeast.
2: दुनिया भारत को फ्रजाइल फाइव बता रही थी, आज दुनिया भारत को फास्टेस्ट ग्रोइंग मेजर इकोनॉमी बनने से हुए देख रही है। अभी हफ्ते भर में ही भारत की इकोनॉमी को लेकर कई सारी पॉजिटिव खबरें आई। 7.8% क्वार्टरली ग्रोथ ने देश का जोश बढ़ाया है और इसी बीच जापानीज क्रेडिट रेटिंग एजेंसी ने भारत की रेटिंग अपग्रेड कर दी है। ये 7.8% की ग्रोथ भी ऐसे समय में आई है जब वेस्ट एशिया का युद्ध चल रहा है।
1: Presenting hard economic data to counter persistent critics, the Prime Minister shared the smartphone exports now exceed 2.5 lakh crore rupees, while domestic defense production has hit an all-time high of nearly 2 lakh crore rupees. Prime Minister said, Sri Ram College of Commerce, SRCC, has given generations of students the opportunity to learn, grow and make a difference over the years. Mr. Modi said the college has distinguished itself over the years, making a mark for academic excellence. He termed the alumni of SRCC as a very special ones and the OGs. The Prime Minister stated that former Finance Minister Arun Jaitley was an alumnus of SRCC. He said SRCC alumni had left their mark in every sector. Prime Minister Modi highlighted the profound significance of this 100-year milestone for both the college and the nation's education sector and paid tribute to founder Sri Ram and bowed to his enduring vision. Minister of State for External Affairs Kirti Vardhan Singh reached Saudi Arabia yesterday on his maiden 4-day official visit. During the visit, he will meet the Saudi Minister of Human Resources and Social Development, Minister of State for Foreign Affairs and Climate Affairs Envoy, Vice Minister for Environment, Water and Agriculture, as well as other dignitaries. The minister will also meet a large cross-section of the Indian community in Saudi Arabia and Indian business leaders, entrepreneurs and professionals during the visit. He will interact with Indian workers, reflecting the government's unwavering commitment to the welfare of Indian workers overseas. The Ministry of External Affairs highlighted that the visit will provide an opportunity for both sides to discuss issues of mutual interest in the areas of human resources, skill development, environment, climate change and international affairs, and further strengthen the multifaceted strategic partnership between India and Saudi Arabia. India and Nepal rescue teams are continuing a rescue mission at the Chilime tunnel, removing heavy debris, water and mud from inside the tunnel. Ambassador of India to Nepal, Naveen Srivastav, yesterday said work was also underway to construct an access road from nearby Siafrubesi to the tunnel portal to facilitate the rescue operation. In a social media post, Mr. Srivastav elaborated that given the difficult terrain and narrow valley, heavy helicopter usage is not possible. Meanwhile, the death toll from the devastating flash floods in Nepal has risen to 1,344. Rescue operations are underway in 8 affected districts, with around 5,000 people remain missing. More than 30

0: 7,000 people have been rescued so far. The central government has formally deferred the house listing operations for Census 2027 in Manipur until further declaration, according to a notification issued by the Ministry of Home Affairs yesterday. The notification issued by the Office of the Registrar General of India amended the earlier Census 2027 notification dated January 7, 2026 by inserting amendment words except the state of Manipur till further declaration in reference to house listing operations in all state and UT. And that is the end of this news bulletin.
1: நேரம் 2:10 நிமிடம். ஆகாஷ்வாணி 100.1 மெகா ஹெர்ட்ஸ் எஃப்எம் கோல்ட் அலைவரிசை.

0: Prime Minister Narendra Modi said India's 7.8% quarterly growth amid global uncertainty reflects its economic strength. He said India has come a long way from policy paralysis to policy dynamism. Addressing the gathering at the centenary celebrations of Sri Ram College of Commerce, SRCC, in New Delhi yesterday, Mr. Modi said, the world is watching India become the fastest growing major economy. Contrasting past struggles with today's achievements, the Prime Minister emphasized that terrorism has been defeated with armed forces confidently striking enemies in their own homes and peace restored from Jammu and Kashmir to the northeast.
1: Duniya Bharat ko fragile five bata rahi thi. Aaj duniya Bharat ko फास्टेस्ट ग्रोइंग मेजर इकोनॉमी बनने से हुए देख रही है। अभी हफ्ते भर में ही भारत की इकोनॉमी को लेकर कई सारी पॉजिटिव खबरें आई है। 7.8% क्वार्टरली ग्रोथ ने देश का जोश बढ़ाया है और इसी बीच जापानीज क्रेडिट रेटिंग एजेंसी ने भारत की रेटिंग अपग्रेड कर दी है। ये 7.8% की ग्रोथ भी ऐसे समय में आई है जब बेस्ट एशिया का युद्ध चल रहा है।
0: Presenting hard economic data to counter persistent critics, the Prime Minister shared that smartphone exports now exceed 2.5 lakh crore rupees, while domestic defense production has hit an all-time high of nearly 2 lakh crore rupees. Prime Minister said, Sri Ram College of Commerce, SRCC, has given generations of students the opportunity to learn, grow and make a difference over the years. Mr. Modi said the college has distinguished itself over the years, making a mark for academic excellence. He termed the alumni of SRCC as very special and the OGs. The Prime Minister stated that former Finance Minister Arun Jaitley was an alumnus of SRCC. He said SRCC alumni have left their mark in every sector. President Draupadi Murmu yesterday appointed Dr. Dinesh Sharma as the Lieutenant Governor of the Andaman and Nicobar Islands. A press communique issued by the Rashtrapati Bhavan informed about it. Dr. Sharma will succeed Admiral Devendra Kumar Joshi, retired, who was serving as Lieutenant Governor of the islands since October 2017. Dr. Sharma is presently a Rajya Sabha MP from Uttar Pradesh, has also served as Deputy Chief Minister of the state. Minister of State for External Affairs Kirti Vardhan Singh reached Saudi Arabia yesterday on his maiden four-day official visit. During the visit, he will meet the Saudi Minister of Human Resources and Social Development, Minister of State for Foreign Affairs and Climate Affairs Envoy, Vice Minister for Environment, Water and Agriculture, as well as other dignitaries. The minister will also meet a large cross-section of the Indian community in Saudi Arabia and Indian business leaders, entrepreneurs and professionals during the visit. India and Nepal rescue teams are continuing a rescue mission at the Chilimet Tunnel, removing heavy debris, water and mud from inside the tunnel. Ambassador of India to Nepal, Naveen Srivastav, yesterday said work was also underway to construct an access road from nearby Siafrubesi to the tunnel portal to facilitate the rescue operation. In a social media post, Mr. Srivastav elaborated that given the difficult terrain and narrow valley, heavy helicopter usage is not possible. Meanwhile, the death toll from the devastating flash floods in Nepal has risen to 1,344. Rescue operations are underway in 8 affected districts, while around 5,000 people remain missing. More than 13,000 people have been rescued so far. Russian President Vladimir Putin met with US envoys Steve Witkoff and Jared Kushner at the Kremlin yesterday for talks to try to revive a stalled push to end the Russia-Ukraine war. The envoys' visit came as both sides escalated aerial attacks. Putin and Ukrainian President Volodymyr Zelensky both agreed to 72-hour pause in strikes in each other's capitals while the talks took place. Both US envoys will also visit Ukraine's capital, Kyiv, for the first time in the peace process today, Ukrainian officials said. And that is the end of this news bulletin.
2: நேரம் 3:10 ஆகாஷ்வாணி 100.1 மெகாஹெர்ட்ஸ் எஃப்எம் கோல்டு அலைவரிசை நேர்கள் கேட்கலாம் இனிய ராகம். இந்த நிகழ்ச்சியில் ரத்தன் பாரதி அவர்களின்

0: and Kashmir to the northeast.
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0: Presenting hard economic data to counter persistent critics, the Prime Minister shared that smartphone exports now exceed 2.5 lakh crore rupees, while domestic defense production has hit an all-time high of nearly 2 lakh crore rupees. Prime Minister said, Sri Ram College of Commerce, SRCC, has given generations of students the opportunity to learn, grow and make a difference over the years. Mr. Modi said, the college has distinguished itself over the years, making a mark for academic excellence. He termed the alumni of SRCC as very special and the OGs. The Prime Minister stated that former Finance Minister Arun Jaitley was an alumnus of SRCC. He said, SRCC alumni have left their mark in every sector. Prime Minister Modi highlighted the profound significance of this 100-year milestone for both the college and the nation's education sector and paid tribute to founder Sri Ram and bowed to his enduring vision. President Draupadi Murmu yesterday appointed Dr. Dinesh Sharma as the Lieutenant Governor of the Andaman and Nicobar Islands. A press communique issued by the Rashtrapati Bhavan informed about it. Dr. Sharma will succeed Admiral Devendra Kumar Joshi, retired, who was serving as Lieutenant Governor of the islands since October 2017. Dr. Sharma is presently a Rajya Sabha MP from Uttar Pradesh and has also served as Deputy Chief Minister of the state. India and Nepal rescue teams are continuing a rescue mission at the Chilime Tunnel, removing heavy debris, water and mud from inside the tunnel. Ambassador of India to Nepal, Naveen Srivastav, yesterday said work was also underway to construct an access road from nearby Siafru Besi to the tunnel portal to facilitate the rescue operation. India continues to assist Nepal in the humanitarian assistance and disaster relief HEDR operations in the country. Meanwhile, the death toll from the devastating flash floods in Nepal has risen to 1,344. Rescue operations are underway in 8 affected districts, while around 5,000 people remain missing. More than 13,000 people have been rescued so far. India Meteorological Department, IMD, has forecast heavy rainfall over northeastern states, sub-Himalayan, West Bengal, Sikkim, Bihar, Uttar Pradesh, Uttarakhand, Punjab, Chandigarh, Haryana, East Rajasthan, Delhi and Madhya Pradesh till tomorrow. Meanwhile, different parts of the national capital yesterday received the moderate to heavy rainfall. The Weather Department has also predicted the same weather condition will persist today as well. And in women's cricket, India defeated Pakistan by 7 wickets in a Group A match of the 2020 Asia Cup at Dubai International Stadium in UAE yesterday. And that is the end of this news bulletin.
2: நேரம் 4:10, ஆகாஷ்வாணி 100.1 MHz FM கோல்ட் அலைவரிசை. நேர்கள் கேட்கலாம் பொங்கும் மங்களம் நிகழ்ச்சியில். காஞ்சிபுரம் எஸ் நாகராஜன் அவர்களின் நாகஸ்வர இசை கேட்கலாம். முள்ளன்றம் எம் எம் வெங்கடேஷ் அவர்கள் தவில். முதலில் சித்தி விநாயகம், மோகன கல்யாணி ராகம், ஆதிதாளம், ஹரிகேசநல்லூர் முத்தைய பாகவதர் சாகித்யம்.

that smartphone exports now exceed 2.5 lakh crore rupees, while domestic defense production has hit an all-time high of nearly 2 lakh crore rupees. Prime Minister said Sri Ram College of Commerce SRCC has given generations of students the opportunity to learn, grow and make a difference over the years. Mr. Modi said the college has distinguished itself over the years, making a mark of academic excellence. He termed the alumni of SRCC as very special and the OGs. The Prime Minister stated that former Finance Minister Arun Jaitley was an alumnus of SRCC. He said SRCC alumni have left their mark in every sector. Prime Minister Modi highlighted the profound significance of this 100-year milestone for both the college and the nation's education sector and paid tribute to founder Sri Ram and bowed to his enduring vision. President Draupadi Murmu has appointed Dr. Dinesh Sharma as the Lieutenant Governor of the Andaman and Nicobar Islands. Dr. Sharma will succeed Admiral Devendra Kumar Joshi, retired, who was serving as Lieutenant Governor of the islands since October 2017. Dr. Sharma is presently a Rajya Sabha MP from Uttar Pradesh and has also served as Deputy Chief Minister of the state. India and Nepal rescue teams are continuing a rescue mission at the Chilimet Tunnel, removing heavy debris, water and mud from inside the tunnel. Ambassador of India to Nepal, Naveen Shriva.

0: have been rescued so far. India Meteorological Department, IMD, has forecast heavy rainfall over northeastern states, sub-Himalayan West Bengal, Sikkim, Bihar, Uttar Pradesh, Uttarakhand, Punjab, Chandigarh, Haryana, East Rajasthan, Delhi and Madhya Pradesh till tomorrow. Meanwhile, different parts of the national capital yesterday received moderate to heavy rainfall. The weather department has also predicted that the same weather condition will persist today as well. And in women's cricket, India defeated Pakistan by 7 wickets in a Group A match of the 2020 Asia Cup at Dubai International Stadium in UAE yesterday. Pakistan had set a target of 56 runs for India. India achieved the target comfortably, scoring 57 for 3 wickets in 8.7 overs. And that is the end of this news bulletin.
1: நேரம் 5 மணி 10 நிமிடம். ஆகாஷ்வாணி 100.1 மெகா ஹர்ட்ஸ் எஃப்எம் கோல்ட் அலைவரிசை.